0: experts.
1: Sunny today, 21 the top for Perth. From the Capital Radio 6IX newsroom, I'm Scott Maiman. Locals in the seat of Secret Harbour will be forced to go back to the polls soon after Senior Labour Minister Paul Papalia resigned. Mr Papalia revealed yesterday this week will be his last in politics, with the diagnosis of a serious illness to a close family member sparking his shock decision. The president of the Principals Federation of WA says public primary schools are in desperate need of investment. Representative bodies have warned ageing infrastructure in older schools is failing to keep up with modern learning requirements. They say facilities like toilets and electricity are stretched thin and classrooms are deteriorating. Kaya Graves says investing in primary school upgrades has to be a priority.
2: Infrastructure is expensive, building's expensive. That can't be an excuse, though, if we want to actually invest in our young people so that they thrive, ready to do their best when they leave school. We have to make sure they have the right opportunities in school, and that's an investment that we should be making without argument.
1: Fiji says a new military treaty with Australia marks a defining moment in the relationship between the two countries. The new alliance will require both nations to come to each other's defence if either's attacked. Fijian Prime Minister Sitiveni Rabuka says it's a defining moment in the relationship between the two countries.
3: Formalise a comprehensive and enduring framework anchored on three central pillars: deeper security cooperation, enhanced economic integration and religion and resilience.
1: And the month of June was record-breaking for the Aussie car industry. More than 140,000 new vehicles were sold. And thanks to high fuel prices, battery electric vehicles captured nearly a quarter of the market. The Motor Trade Association says EVs have gone mainstream as buyers embrace a better range and more advanced technology.
0: Now a 6IX finance update.
1: The ASX ahead of the open this morning at 8,831. Gold selling at $4,164 an ounce. The Aussie dollar, 69 US cents, 12,535 Indonesian rupiah.
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1: Alexandra Iala and Alex de Minaur have both lost fourth round matches at Wimbledon. Craig Gabriel has details.
5: A round after disposing of title holder Iga Swiatek, Alexandra Iala's Wimbledon dream has come crashing down at the hands of Jasmine Paolini, who 2 years ago was a finalist at Wimbledon. Paolini, who remains the only Italian woman to reach the final here, closed out the match 6-4, 4-6, 6-3. She'll play Marta Kostyuk. And in the men's, Alex de Minaur is out, stopped by yet another Italian, Flavio Cobolli, 7-5, 7-6, 6-3. De Minaur will be ruining the chances he failed to capitalise on. Craig Gabriel, Wimbledon.
1: And that's the latest news update. I'm Scott Maiman from the Capital Radio Newsroom.
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8: 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A crash, Royal Highway eastbound at Kenwick Link in Beckenham. Left lane is blocked with police, ambulance and towies on site. Heavy traffic on approach. Mitchell Freeway is slow. Warwick Road to Reed Highway inbound. Quinana Freeway busy. Rowley Road and South Street to Mount Hari Bridge. And delays on Tonkin Highway, underspeed both directions to Welsh Parade East. Also Royal Highway heavy northbound at Willeri Drive to Kenwick Link and southbound at Tonkin Highway. Delays Leach Highway, Valland Avenue Shelley, Manning Road Wilson and at Orang Road Welshpool. 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
9: Sunny and 21 today, patchy morning fog and a sunny afternoon. 9 degrees overnight. Tomorrow, sunny 21. Thursday, mostly sunny 21. And then Friday, a late shower and 20. Currently in Cannington, 11. And in Clarkson, it is 12.
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11: On this day.
12: Oh, hello. Welcome to Tuesday, the 7th of July, the hugest of birthdays to you if you are blowing out those birthday candles. Have yourself an awesome day.
13: Goodies, goody, goody, yum, yum.
12: You're sharing your special day with one of the goodies. Happy 85th birthday to Bill Oddie. He was the little short fella with the beard. Very funny show back in the day.
9: He was also the one that did all this music for the show. This is him.
12: Fantastic. I like the T-shirts he used to wear.
9: Oh, yeah, I love his T-shirts.
12: It's a happy heavenly birthday to Texan actress Shelley Duvall, who passed away a couple of years ago from diabetes, complications with that disease. Now, she was in some great movies like Annie Hall alongside Diane Keaton. Not such a great movie, Popeye, but it was with Robin Williams. But probably best known for her role starring alongside Jack Nicholson in The Shining.
9: Yes, Jack and Wendy Torrance. This is the bathroom door scene. You know, here's Johnny. 127 takes as he's chopping the door down and she's freaking out. Imagine having to do this 127 times back to back to back.
12: I'd just be like, after 10 times, I go, mate, there's something there you can use. This is probably why I'm not an actress. 98 years ago on this day that a bakery in Missouri first sold sliced bread.
9: And it was the best thing since no one had anything for it. Because they'd only just got sliced bread. They didn't know what to say.
12: Colour My World, we all take it for granted. Colour TV. It was only 76 years ago that Colour TV was first broadcast in the USA, and then it took Australia another 25 years before we got Colour TV, because that was back in 1975. Do you remember that?
9: Yes, I do.
12: I remember having an old black and white TV in my bedroom. Oh, so posh.
9: Well, you had a TV in your bedroom.
12: Yeah, I did, mate. Let's talk tennis, seeing as how it's Wimbledon season. Speaking of Wimbledon, it was on this day in 1985, that's 41 years ago if you weren't feeling old enough, that a little German fella by the name of Boris Becker became the youngest male tennis player to win Wimbledon. He was only 17.
9: Yes, 17, first unseeded, first German.
12: Unbelievable.
9: Tick, tick, tick.
12: He was a nice bloke, wasn't he? Very pale and gingery, but he was a great player.
9: Yes, he was.
12: Before he got into trouble with the law. Anyway, exactly. Finally, back to the birthdays. Happy 86th birthday to Liverpudlian drummer Ringo Starr.
9: Bit of his vocal. You've got to admire singing drummers, right? And then, you know, he wrote a couple of songs for him. This was one of them. Under the sea. Some more vocal work for the Beatles.
12: He's done some good stuff, hasn't he?
9: Well, that's why he's the world's richest drummer. The solo career. I have a feeling that Claire'sy might be doing some Ringo stuff in Claire'sy's classic countdown at midday, and it might have even been the song that I just played.
12: Oh.
9: So we're going to do this one. Happy 86th to a legend of the business, Richard Starkey or Ringo Starr.

0: 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It is the classic brekkie, Nat and Westo for Fox Removals. And look at that. It is 8:15.
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0: It's the WA getaway of a lifetime. $25,000 cruise through the beautiful Kimberley with Odyssey Expeditions. So this is return flights to Broome, which is always a nice place to visit anyway.
2: Lovely.
0: And then you get to stay at the Mangrove Hotel, great spot.
2: Oh, I've stayed there, it's great.
0: Before and after the cruise. And then you've got your 9-day journey on the Odyssey to see some of the most remote and scenic places on Earth. So the first step towards winning, you've got to get Burjo's cruise code word just after 8, around this time, 8:15, with us every day in the classic brekkie. So it is time to reveal today's code word. You've got to get ready to write it down or remember it. All right, over to you, Burjo.
3: Okay, pen and paper handy. Get ready to jot this down. This is the latest cruise code word. Kununurra. Okay, remember that code word. Write it down if you need to. Because when you hear the cue to call across the day today, you'll need to know the code word to get in the draw for this amazing trip. Write it down. And good luck.
0: All right. Thank you. Love your work, Burjo. So, Kununurra.
2: Kununurra.
0: Done. Write it down.
2: Probably, beautiful part of
0: probably
2: the world.
0: Probably a good plan. Or put a pin in the map that you've got. Then you listen for the cue to call. It happens all day. We'll get our first chance before 9. You need to call us with that code word at the time. Be caller 10. You'll be on the standby list for this awesome trip. 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
5: 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Crash Rail Highway westbound at South Street, Leeming, blocking the right lane, heavy traffic on approach. Crash cleared from Rail Highway eastbound at Kemet Link in Beckenham, heavy traffic in the area. And slow, Hepburn Avenue to Reed Highway inbound on the Mitchell, Banana Pua Busy, Rowley Road and South Street to Mowhery Bridge. And delays on Tonkin Highway, underspeed both directions at Wells Parade East. 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

0: 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Had some great calls this morning about the WA government $100 fuel support payment and how you go about getting it. We'll rerun those before we hit 9. Also, you are listening for the cue to call for your shot at winning Virgo's 25K Northwest Odyssey. Keep listening. 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
6: Sunny today, 21 the top for Perth. From the Capital Radio 6IX newsroom, I'm Scott Maiman. Locals in the seat of Secret Harbour will be forced to go back to the polls soon after Senior Labour Minister Paul Papalia resigned. Mr Papalia revealed yesterday this week will be his last in politics, with the diagnosis of a serious illness to a close family member sparking his shock decision. The President

0: We have to make sure they have the right opportunities in school, and that's an investment that we should be making without argument.
1: Fiji says a new military treaty with Australia marks a defining moment in the relationship between the two countries. The new alliance will require both nations to come to each other's defence if either's attacked. Fijian Prime Minister Sitiveni Rabuka says it's a defining moment in the relationship between the two countries.
2: Formalise a comprehensive an enduring framework anchored on three central pillars: deeper security cooperation, enhanced economic integration, and religion and resilience.
1: And the month of June was record-breaking for the Aussie car industry. More than 140,000 new vehicles were sold. And thanks to high fuel prices, battery electric vehicles captured nearly a quarter of the market. The Motor Trade Association says EVs have gone mainstream as buyers embrace a better range and more advanced technology.
3: Now a 6IX finance update.
1: The ASX ahead of the open this morning at 8,831. Gold selling at $4,164 an ounce. The Aussie dollar, 69 US cents, 12,535 Indonesian rupiah.
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1: Alexandra Iala and Alex Diminer have both lost fourth-round matches at Wimbledon. Craig Gabriel has details.
5: A round after disposing of title holder Iga Swiatek, Alexandra Iala's Wimbledon dream has come crashing down at the hands of Jasmine Paolini, who 2 years ago was a finalist at Wimbledon. Paolini, who remains the only Italian woman to reach the final here, closed out the match 6-4, 4-6, 6-3. She'll play Marta Kostyuk. And in the men's, Alex Diminor is out, stopped by yet another Italian, Flavio Caboli, 7-5, 7-6, 6-3. Diminor will be ruining the chances he failed to capitalise on. Craig Gabriel, Wimbledon.
1: And that's the latest news update. I'm Scott Maiman from the Capital Radio Newsroom.
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6: 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A crash on Rowe Highway southbound at South Street Leeming, blocking the right lane with towies on site. It's slow on the Mitchell at Reed Highway and Vincent Street inbound. Kwinana busy, South Street to Mount Marie Bridge. Tonkin Highway is under speed, both directions at Welsh Road East. Rowe Highway heavy northbound at Nicholson Road and southbound at Tonkin Highway and Ranford Road. Delays Leach Highway, Valand Avenue, Shelley, Manning Road, Wilson and Oran Road and Wellspool. 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
4: 6AX four-day forecast.
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7: Sunny, 21 today, patchy morning fog and a sunny afternoon with an overnight low of 9. Sunny and 21 tomorrow, mostly sunny and 21 for Thursday. By Friday, a late shower and 20. In Henleybrook right now, it is 12 degrees, and in Hammond Park, it's 11. 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

0: 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It is Nat and Westo, the classic brekkie for Fox Removals, before a bit of Proclaimers and Sister Sledge. 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
0: Accommodation at the Mangrove Hotel before and after the cruise.
3: Oh.
0: And then the 9-day cruise itself on board the Odyssey, going to some of the most remote and scenic places on Earth. Debbie from Byford, have you had a bit of a cruise around the Kimberley before?
4: No, I've always wanted to, but hubby, he won't take me.
3: Well, stuff it, because Burjo might take you instead,
0: yes.
3: Debbie.
0: Well, if you...
4: I'd love it.
0: If you win, then, you know, you can hang that over hubby's head. So, well, you wouldn't take me. Why should I take you? First step.
4: I might do that.
0: You didn't get that idea from me. First step, of course, you've got to listen to us on the Classic Breaky just after 8, around 8:15 every morning to get Burjo's cruise word. Debbie from Byford, you were listening this morning, weren't you?
4: Yes, I was.
0: Okay, well, here's the all-important question. What was the code word? And
3: well done, yes. Correct, Debbie.
4: Thank you.
0: You're on the exclusive standby list. So, you know, if you end up being the ultimate winner, we'll leave it with you as to who gets to go with you. There are plenty more chances coming up soon. Just listen for the cue to call right across the day on Forever Classic 6AX. Burjo's 25K Northwest Odyssey. 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Good luck, Debbie.
4: Thanks, guys.
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6: 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Crash, Royal Highway southbound at South Street Leeming, blocking the right lane with towies on site. It's looking slow on the Mitchell Freeway at Reed Highway inbound. Also the Kanana Freeway, busy Leach Highway to Mount Hurry Bridge. Delays, Tonkin Highway, it's under speed both directions at Wells Parade East. Royal Highway heavy northbound at Nicholson Road and southbound at Tonkin Highway and Ranford Road. And Leach Highway delays around Manning Road, Wilson heading east, and Spencer Road northbound, Nicholson Road and Linwood. 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
1: With Nat and Westo for Fox Removals, 8.52, about to wrap up. Hand over to Tim, who will have your 30-minute music marathons and more chances also to get on the exclusive standby list for Burjo's 25K Northwest Odyssey. We had our round this morning. Mm. You'll have chances all day. If you didn't get the code word this morning, well, make sure you don't miss it at 8.15 tomorrow.
2: Now, Tim is actually in the studio, and I don't know what you're doing in your shift, mate, but you're disrobing. What's going on there?
3: No, I'm putting my jumper on.
1: No, it's cold. Yeah.
2: He's putting his jumper on.
1: Yeah, no, he's had it off.
2: I offered to warm him up, but he went straight to HR.
1: So tomorrow, when we're back, we're going to have our expert veterinarian, Dr. Sean.
2: The fabulous Dr. Sean from Lighthouse Vets in Alkimos Beach, my personal vet at the same time. So she's going to be answering all your pet questions, if you've got any.
1: Yeah, you can get them in on Facebook at any stage. So we'll be having her back on a repeating basis anyway. So if you miss out this time, there's always next time. Now, anyone that's been a part of the show during the week is in Friday's Core of the Week draw.
2: Great prize.
1: It's the dining voucher this time for Sound of It, $250. You can do it on Facebook. You can do it on the phone. Today we were talking about the fuel support payment and people's experiences around getting that and whether they're doing it, whether they're going to bother. I got a text from my other half during the show. Thanks for the reminder about the fuel support payment. I managed to submit my claim relatively easy this morning via the Service WA and my ID phone apps, despite not being a 17-year-old. So guess who's going to be doing mine for me? The calls went like this. Today's discussion, the $100 fuel support payment. Wayne from Maylands, have you had a crack at that, especially as a professional driver?
4: I keep trying, and it keeps saying it will not register my driver's license. I put in all the information, and it comes up with unable to verify a driver's license. I've now got the paper form.
2: Good work, mate.
4: You have to wait 8 weeks to get it with the paper form.
1: Caroline Parmelia, what's your experience been of trying to get this payment?
5: I went online, found it really hard to do. We could only get into one app. So we went down to the transport department, got the form, started filling it in, and then it says the bank statement thing is not an actual bank statement. What they need to do is just go into the bank, and all they have to do is just print like an identity form.
2: Oh, okay.
5: That's what the lady told us at the bank. She said, everyone's coming in to get a bank statement, but it's not. It's a bank identity form, which is just has your name and address and everything on it.
2: So you picked up your form just from the Department of Transport, did you, Carol?
5: Yes.
2: Excellent.
5: And you can also get them at some of the libraries.
2: And how many weeks will it take until you get some DOSH?
5: About 8 weeks.
1: That's what we're hearing.
5: It doesn't matter, though, because I think whenever you get it, it's obviously going to help.
2: Exactly.
5: You look in your bank account and you think, oh, my God, I've got an extra $100.
2: See? That's silver lining. Like, you've forgotten that you're going to get it, and then ping, $100 more in your bank account.
5: That's it. And so many people online are saying, oh, it's not in my bank yet. Well, duh, there's thousands of people that are going to be.
2: Carol, spend wisely, enjoy it, and thanks for making the process, explaining the process for us so it's a little bit easier for people that aren't tech savvy.
5: Yeah, like me.
2: Exactly, like a lot of us.
1: Today seems to be a lot of interest in discussing the $100 fuel support payment.
2: That's because so many people are struggling with the online forms. You've got to go one app, two apps, lots. Sorry, mate, I'm still drunk on Bing Dang. Go on.
1: The paper option as well, but that's got its own complications. So, Andrew and Langford, how have you gone with the whole getting your fuel support payment, mate?
6: I've got a secret weapon. Ooh. Called a 17-year-old daughter who's quite savvy with computers. So, me being the techno-tard that I am, I spent a quality 30 seconds on it. The daughter came out and had the problem solved in about 3 minutes. I had to put up with her looking at me like I was an absolute idiot, but I'll swallow that because I got myself 100. The wife got 100.
2: Yes.
6: And then we got another 350 because she's going to high school.
1: Well,
6: thank you, WA government. Yeah. Thank you, Roger.
1: And then by the time you pay the $300 per hour IT consultancy fee to your 17-year-old daughter, you should be laughing.
6: I wish it was that cheap.
1: Just talking about the $100 fuel support payment. Linda from Safety Bay, how's your experience been?
7: Originally, I tried first thing on the 1st of July, and of course, the damn thing didn't work. Then when I got home late in the evening, I tried it, and it all worked. But you've got to go from one app to another, and then back to another, and then dance around in a circle and do 1,000 things.
2: I love the idea of you dancing around in a circle. So there's a lot of rigmarole, but basically what you're saying is you achieved it. When are you getting your money? Do you know, Linda?
7: They say 5 to 7 working days, so hopefully sometime tomorrow. But I'm hearing, and a lot of these senior sits can't do it.
2: Yeah.
7: And they're all very disgusted that when you do a paper copy, you've got to submit your bank statement.
2: Mm.
7: And they're saying, we're not going to submit our bank statement. We don't want people to know what's in our bank.
1: It's like a lot of these bank statement things. They don't need to see what's in it. They've just got to see proof that it's your account at that institution.
2: So you don't have to send the numbers
1: through. You can blur out the other stuff or whatever. But Linda, I think what you need to do here is to seize the opportunity. You've done it.
2: Yeah.
1: You know what you're doing. You should be renting yourself out as a consultant to all of the other senior sits and cleaning up.
7: I don't know how I did it, though.
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3: Sunny today, 21 atop the Perth. From the Capital Radio 6IX Newsroom, I'm Scott Maiman. The WA Greens have confirmed they plan to contest the seat of Secret Harbour in the upcoming by-election, triggered by Paul Pabalia's resignation. One Nation and the Liberals also confirming they'll contest the seat long held by Labor. Mr Pabalia is leaving politics after more than two decades because of illness in the family.
4: My family have sacrificed their interests in favour of my service. It's time they got a better share of my time and energy. I'm sorry for my unplanned departure from Parliament and the by-election it will trigger. It's been an honour to serve as the state representative for the electorates of Peel, Warnborough and most recently Secret Harbour.
3: Premier Roger Cook is expected to elect a new member of the Cabinet this Friday. Nicky Widmar's position in the WA Football Hall of Fame is now under review after the former AFL great was found guilty of assaulting a woman in Victoria. WA Football says violence against women has no place in society and it strongly condemns the appalling behaviour. A Beckenham woman's been convicted of animal cruelty over one-year-old dog last year. Brad McIntosh reports.
5: The 23-year-old woman has been convicted for choking and beating the puppy in October last year. Appearing in the Perth Magistrates Court last week, she received a suspended sentence of 6 months and 14 days. She has also been banned from being in charge of any animal for the next 5 years. The dog has been seized by RSPCA WA and has since recovered and been adopted. Brad McIntosh, Capital Radio News.
3: The US air safety regulator is investigating reports a Delta Airlines passenger jet was hit by fireworks on the eve of Independence Day. The Airbus was on approach to land at Chicago's International Airport.
6: In tower, we just had a firework hit our plane.
7: Roger.
6: We just heard the bang on the plane, so we'll have to take a look at it once we get to the gate.
3: It was one of at least 15 aircraft incidents involving fireworks in the U.S., at the weekend.
2: Now a 6IX finance update.
3: And a short time ago, gold was selling at $4,167 an ounce. The Aussie dollar, 69 US cents, 12,539 Indonesian rupiah.
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3: Eagles coach Andrew McWalter says there were some positives to come out of the weekend's 25-point loss to Adelaide. West Coast suffered another slow start but managed to claw their way back in the last quarter. McWalter says they need to find more consistency throughout games.
8: We got blown away. First 10 minutes of the game, they put four on us. Dominated territory for large periods of the game, but really after the first 10 or 15 minutes, every metric's really quite even. But the growth of our team is to fight, and we gave ourselves a chance to win that game.
3: And in tennis, Aussie Alex de Minaur has been bundled out of Wimbledon. That's the latest news update. I'm Scott Maiman from the Capital Radio Newsroom.
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9: Well, a couple of nice sunny days on the way for Perth before the showers return. Sunny and 21 degrees for both today and tomorrow. Then it's a shower or two on Thursday, 21 showers and 20 on Friday. Partly cloudy days for Saturday and for Sunday, only a very slight chance of rain on the weekend. 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

Ross Wilson and Daddy Cool on Perth's Forever Classic 6IX. Actually, Ross and his band, the Peaceniks, were just in Perth at the Astor Theatre only about like a week and a bit ago. I hope they do come back again because that was a really fun show. We are doing a 30-minute music marathon. 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Toto in a second after Hall & Oates.

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Now, if you want to win it, keep it here on Forever Classic 6IX. We play again soon.

Billy Joel rounding out another one of our famous 30-minute music marathons on Forever Classic 6IX. 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

0: 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We do those marathons right across the day, so we will do another one from 10 this morning. G'day, Tim here. Oh, what a beautiful looking day. Blue skies out my studio window here in Aussie Park at the 6IX building. I think I might have to pop out on the balcony in a while and just get a few rays. I think I might be starting to look a little bit pale. But do remember to slip, slop and slap though, even in winter. So sunny and 21 degrees for today and tomorrow. Carbon copy forecast. Then it's a shower or two by Thursday. Showers Friday as well. Showers should at least mostly stay away for the weekend, though. A couple of partly cloudy days on Saturday and Sunday, around 20 degrees. And, of course, this time of year is also the time to get vaccinated to protect against influenza, COVID-19 and RSV this winter. This message in partnership with the Aussie government. Another one of those classics that you only get here on 6IX from the Kinks is coming up in just a moment.
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0: Oh, it's a classic Stevie Wonder, signed, sealed, delivered right to your radio on Perth's Forever Classic 6IX. 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You got the Amazon Alexa set up. You got the Google Home set up. Just tell it to play 6IX and bang, away you go. Hello, Tim here. Hope your Tuesday's going okay so far. Jay Giles band for you really soon. Gloria Gaynor coming up as well.
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0: Forever Classic 6IX. We're the home of 30-minute music marathons in Perth. Another one coming up. Roxy Music. Doing John Lennon and doing it brilliantly. Bit of 10cc. And Simply Red. All on the way. In another 30-minute music marathon next after the news.
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11: 21, the top for Perth today, and sunny. From the Capital Radio 6IX newsroom, I'm Scott Maiman. The Federal Defence Minister, Richard Marles, is describing China's launch of a nuclear-capable missile into the Pacific Ocean as concerning for regional peace. The launch of the missile, fitted with a dummy warhead, came just hours after Australia and Fiji signed an historic defence pact in Suva yesterday. The Chinese Navy insists the test upheld international law and did not target any specific country. The state oppositions accused the WA government of neglecting the state's public primary schools. It follows claims from other representative bodies, including the Principals Federation of WA, which say many schools are failing to keep up with modern education requirements and their facilities are stretched thin. Liam Stoltari says it's impacting both students and teachers.
12: We know that poor facilities make it harder to learn and discourage learning and attendance in schools. We know that school attendance has fallen under this government. We know that many outcomes are going backwards, and we know that the teaching workforce is under strain because resignations have more than doubled.
11: A coroner has found a New South Wales man who disappeared off a Perth beach 13 years ago probably died in a shark attack. Martin Edward Tan was 24 when he was last seen alive in 2013. A game in Perth's upcoming Italian Football Festival will be held at HBF Park instead of Optus Stadium. It's about a third of the size, seating just over 20,000 fans. The state government says it'll give fans the ultimate football experience closer to the action. Geraldton police are urgently looking for two men who allegedly removed their electronic monitoring devices at the weekend, and they could be headed to Perth. Jamie Smith has details.
13: Police say 19-year-old Quaden Jetta removed his monitor around 10:30 before leaving a home in Drummond Cove. Around midnight, 20-year-old John Underwood allegedly removed his and left a Geraldton home in a grey Holden Commodore. Police believe they're travelling together in Geraldton, but could be heading to Perth or Carnarvon. They're described as having dark hair and eyes and a dark complexion. Mr. Jetta is around 180 centimetres tall with a slim build, while Mr. Underwood is around 2 metres tall with a medium build. Anyone who sees them should call police immediately. Jamie Smith, Perth.
2: Now a 6IX finance update.
11: And a short time ago, gold was selling at $4,167 an ounce. The Aussie dollar, 69 US cents, 12,539 Indonesian rupiah.
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11: The Perth Bears will play their first ever match at home. The newest addition to the NRL lineup will make their debut on the first weekend of March next year. It's been confirmed to Nine News that the game will be played here in Perth. Optus Stadium and HBF Park are both on standby to host the match. And the West Coast Eagles have locked in young gun Archer Reid until at least the end of the 2030 season. The 20-year-old put pen to paper on a 3-year contract extension. That's the latest news update. I'm Scott Maiman from the Capital Radio Newsroom.
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0: Well, a couple of nice sunny days on the way for Perth before the showers return. Sunny and 21 degrees for both today and tomorrow. Then it's a shower or two on Thursday, 21 showers and 20 on Friday. Partly cloudy days for Saturday and for Sunday, only a very slight chance of rain on the weekend. 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

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The Breakfast in America album from Supertramp. What a great album. I'll do something off that for you in just a moment after Simply Red on 6IX.

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0: Tim here, joined by Richard from Duncraig. Are you being a bit of a tradie this morning, are you, Richard? Kind of.
3: Oh, yeah, just a little light backyard renovation.
0: Oh, yeah. What are you working on? Are you putting up a pergola or something?
3: Well, that's coming later, but more to just paving at the moment. Oh, paving and foundations, yep.
0: Oh, that's tough work, mate. You're going to need a holiday after paving your backyard.
3: Definitely. It's backbreaking.
0: What about a nice little adventure up to the northwest of WA with Odyssey Expeditions?
3: Sounds very soothing.
0: It'd be relaxing but exciting at the same time, because, you know, you'd be going to all these cool places, but you'd just be when you want to just kind of laze back on the boat and take it easy, you could absolutely do that. You know, grab a cocktail, grab a beer, just watch the scenery go by.
3: Yep, that beach digging holds, I think.
0: It really does. So we'd better get that code word off you, because you were listening at around 8:15 this morning when Burjo told us the daily code word, weren't you, Richard?
3: Yes, I did.
0: Okay. Tell me what it is. And, of course, I have drowned it out there with the cruise ship horn, because people have to get that code word off Burjo at 8:15. Hey, good on you, Richard. You gave me the right code word, and well done. You're officially on the standby list.
3: Oh, thanks very much.
0: You're a step closer to winning that amazing trip worth around $25,000. The 9-day cruise, of course, but you also get some accommodation up there in Broome at the Mangrove Hotel, and your flights to Broome and back are covered as well.
3: Oh, sounds magic.
0: Hey, keep us on all day with that code word you got off Burjo this morning. There's more chances to get on the standby list coming up. All thanks to Odyssey Expeditions. If you're feeling adventurous, explore the picturesque, stunning Kimberley Coast. 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

0: 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It is Forever Classic 6ix with Joan Jett and the Blackhearts. Hello, Tim here for your Tuesday. Oh, geez, what a nice-looking day. Stunning blue skies out my window here in Osborne Park at the moment. And this is pretty much what we get tomorrow. We have kind of the carbon copy forecast thing going on where it's sunny and 21 both today and tomorrow. But we do have showers creeping back in by Thursday and Friday. Hopefully a little bit of sunshine on the weekend, only partly cloudy days. So, you know, enjoy the sunshine today and let's hope that it is back by the weekend. George Harrison on the way for you really soon. Michael Jackson on the way as well.
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0: On Forever Classic 6IX, you get 30-minute music marathons right across the day. In Excess on the way in your next marathon. Original Sin. Frankie Valli and the Four Seasons. Coming up as well. Plus another chance to win this, the 25K Northwest Odyssey.
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11: It's sunny in Perth, a top of 21. From the Capital Radio 6IX newsroom, I'm Brad McIntosh. The federal government is providing almost $6 million to help WA target the illegal tobacco trade. Assistant Minister for Customs Julian Hill says it's a huge issue for Australia. Throughout March and April, Border Force officers intercepted record levels of illicit products. He says the funding will support more resourcing, expanded enforcement actions and intelligence sharing between WA police and federal police.
12: The way to hurt these criminal syndicates directly and fast is to use the proceeds of crime laws to take their houses and their cash and their cars and their boats and their toys. So that's what some of these funding supports. And then a significant whack of funding through to the health-led compliance unit in WA and the health department, including for seizing vaping goods for storage and destruction.
11: Police are warning motorbike owners to be vigilant if selling their vehicles online, which has become a prominent target for thieves. Elise Gately reports.
13: WA police have arrested 36 people and recovered 55 stolen motorcycles in a metro-wide crackdown on the thefts over the past 6 months. Detectives say sophisticated criminals are weaponising online marketplaces, using convincing fake profiles to trick sellers into revealing their home addresses before raiding their sheds and garages. Authorities say hiding identifiable landmarks in listing photos can stop a burglary before it happens. They're also urging sellers to arrange handovers in public places and to register their rides on the free BikeLink network.
11: and new rules have been introduced in Indonesia targeting social media influencers who travel to the country on tourist visas. Australian content creators are being warned to make sure they have a working visa. Anyone who posts content online for revenue payment or sponsorship while on a tourist visa is in breach of their conditions.
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11: The ASX 200 is down 2 points at 8,828. Gold is selling at $4,143 an ounce, and one Australian dollar is buying 69.53 US cents and 12,506 Indonesian rupiah.
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14: 31 appearances. Why not them? Why not Belgium? Belgian celebrations fill the Seattle air as the Red Devils roar into the quarterfinals.
11: That audio thanks to SBS. Belgium now faces Spain in the quarterfinals. And that's the latest 6IX News Update. I'm Brad McIntosh from the Capital Radio Newsroom.
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0: Let's have a look at some of the best fuel prices around the metro area today. In the northern suburbs, Bourke Lansdale has your basic unleaded at 151.3. And for diesel, also Bourke Lansdale, 165.3 cents a litre. South of the river, unleaded Vibe Port Kennedy, 154.3, and for diesel, OMG Metro Yanjibup, 167.5. And further out to the east, OMG Metro Maddington with ULP at 154.9, and Bourke Camillo with diesel at 169.3. 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
0: Well, a couple of nice sunny days on the way for Perth before the showers return. Sunny and 21 degrees for both today and tomorrow. Then it's a shower or two on Thursday, 21 showers and 20 on Friday. Partly cloudy days for Saturday and for Sunday, only a very slight chance of rain on the weekend. 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

When you hear a classic like Brown Eyed Girl from Van Morrison, you know you've got it on Forever Classic 6IX, right? And when you hear it as part of a 30-minute music marathon, yep, definitely 6IX. 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

0: 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What a beautiful day as we go for a top of 21 degrees, both today and tomorrow, 21 and sunny. Then we've got a shower creeping in by Thursday, more showers Friday. But the weekend's looking okay. Way less chance of rain, partly cloudy days. I'm kind of reading that as at least a little bit of sun as well. Fingers crossed. Good time of the year with these winter sun days in Perth, and also time to protect yourself against influenza, COVID-19 and RSV and get vaccinated. This message in partnership with the Australian government. Annie Lennox, she was great with Eurythmics, but had some awesome solo songs too. I'll do one for you next.
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0: I'm just playing a little bit of funky music for you Tuesday morning, Perth's Forever Classic 6IX. Hello, Tim here. Don't forget, right across the day, more chances to get yourself on the exclusive shortlist to win Burgo's 25K Northwest Odyssey. Yeah, our very own John Burgess has teamed up with one of his show sponsors on the weekend, Odyssey Expeditions, to line up this amazing $25,000 cruise through WA's beautiful Kimberley Coast. You could be on this cruise with your plus one, a 9-day cruise, accommodation in Broome before and after, and of course your return airfares up to Broome and back. This cruise goes to some great places that you no doubt will have heard of, like Horizontal Falls, but also some more out-of-the-way places, Jaden from Odyssey was telling us.
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0: Foreigner's Hot Blooded on Perth's Forever Classic 6IX. It's Tim here. I've got to take off, though. I don't know about Hot Blooded, but I think Dean Clares is pretty fired up to do another classic countdown for you today. He's been digging deep in the record library again. A mellow classic from JJ Cale that I haven't heard for ages is coming up soon. But also we're going to rock out a bit. By the end of Billy Thorpe's Most People I Know, he is cutting sick on the guitar. Reckon you remember what year those songs came out? That's where we're heading next on your classic countdown with Claresy.
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6: Sunny in Perth, a top of 21 from the Capital Radio 6AX newsroom. I'm Brad McIntosh. Police say they're targeting an increase in opportunistic and organised crime thefts of motorcycles across Perth. 36 arrests have been made and 55 motorcycles have been recovered through Operation Takari over the past 6 months. Commander Jody Pearson says off-road dirt bikes are mainly being targeted as they are unlicensed and harder to track down.
7: They are a high-value item, so they are stealing them for profit. And then we are seeing a subset of these offending groups using the motorcycles for further offending or for some of those at-risk road offending type behaviours.
6: Riders are being urged to register their vehicles on the free BikeLink network. Perth's most expensive parking facility has been identified. Scott Maiman reports.
8: The research was carried out by Ray White. Its head of research, Vanessa Rader, says the casual day rate in Perth has gone up 4.49% in the last year, all because more people are heading into the offices in the city. This data is based on privately owned car parks like Wilson. Ray White's found the most expensive place to park in the city was Wilson's Central Park location. Drivers can pay a daily casual rate of $57, or about $22 for just 1 hour. Scott Maiman, Capital Radio News.
6: An AFL great, Tony Modra, has left hospital to continue his recovery at home after a freak single vehicle crash in South Australia last month. In a statement, Modra says he's now only starting to wrap his head around the incredible amount of support and well wishes he and his family have received. He says he remains deeply grateful to the members of the public who gave him vital first aid until ambulance crews arrived.
5: Now a 6AX finance update.
6: The ASX 200 is down 14 points at 8,816. Gold is selling at $4,137 an ounce, and one Australian dollar is buying 69.52 US cents and 12,502 Indonesian rupiah.
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6: Fremantle coach Justin Longmuir is keen to move on quickly from Saturday's defeat to GWS in Canberra. The 21-point loss ended the Dockers' 14-game win streak, although they still sit on top of the ladder. Coach Longmuir says there are a range of factors that could have contributed to the team being slightly off.
9: It's never one thing, right? Like, what makes one person be off is different to the next, and looked at everything. Hadn't travelled for a while to go into a venue which not many guys have played at, different hotels, so you tend to dig deep, but there's never one thing or one answer.
6: And that's the latest 6IX News Update. I'm Brad McIntosh from the Capital Radio Newsroom.
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10: Well, a couple of nice sunny days on the way for Perth before the showers return. Sunny and 21 degrees for both today and tomorrow. Then it's a shower or two on Thursday, 21 showers and 20 on Friday. Partly cloudy days for Saturday and for Sunday, only a very slight chance of rain on the weekend. 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
13: 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Thanks to ABBA Caravans, where your next adventure begins.
14: Hey, good afternoon. A little after midday on a Tuesday, which means it's classic countdown time. And I hope you've packed some lunch because it's quite a time trip we're about to embark on today. We're going back 54 years with 10 of the best from the Perth Singles Chart in this week of July of 1972 with a bit of Thorpey on the way. 3 days before the new Rolling Stones album is officially released, we'll play something from when Mick Jagger wasn't yet 30. Seems funny, doesn't it? What is he, 82? The ever-cool J.J. Cale from Oklahoma City. Irishman Gilbert O'Sullivan will kick us off today. A huge international hit. This is Alone Again, naturally. 1972 in your classic countdown. Thanks to our friends at ABBA Caravans on Forever Classic 6IX.

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Afternoon, it's Dean Clares with ABBA Caravans with your classic countdown from 1972 with JJ Cale, Crazy Mama. The Stones from Exile on Main Street, Tumblin' Dice. We're 2 or 3 days away from Foreign Tongues, the new album coming out. It's got tongues wagging and a lot of excitement amongst Stones fans. And Gilbert O'Sullivan with a song that was number one for 6 weeks in the US on the US Billboard Hot 100 in 1972. A massive hit, Alone Again, Naturally. Is Billy Thorpe. He had a song and a book by the name of Most People I Know Think That I'm Crazy. The book was a beauty and followed up Sex and Thugs and Rock and Roll. Here's Thorpey on Forever Classic 6IX.

Forever Classic 6IX afternoon. It's Dean Clares here with a bit of Paul Simon from his second solo album. It was in fact called Paul Simon. Me and Julio down by the schoolyard. He was only a year away, less than a year away from Ryman Simon, another one of his landmark albums. Vincent from Don McLean, Billy Thorpe, most people I know, and everyone I know who's been to ABBA Caravans has a smile on their face because they are Rockingham's longest running caravan dealership. Down there in Rockingham, search ABBA Caravans to find out more. Thanks to them, this is your classic countdown from 1972 on Forever Classic 6IX. Roberta Flack.

0: Dean Klaes. Yeah, he's a bit of a classic. 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

0: goodbye. Hey, this is the Classic Countdown on Forever Classic 6IX. It's Claire'sy here afternoon as we do it thanks to ABBA Caravans. Roberta Flack, first of two, the first time ever I saw your face. One of the most beautiful vocals ever from Roberta. And Dr. Hook, Sylvia's mother. They were known as Dr. Hook and the Medicine Show until 1975. Then they just dropped it. Everyone knew them as The Hook or Dr. Hook. 10 hits from 1972 to 1982. And that was the first of them, an Aussie number one. Sylvia's mother for you, Forever Classic 6IX. Thanks to ABBA Caravans, as I mentioned, Rockingham's longest-running caravan dealership. Go and see the team down there. It's where adventures begin at 8 Ambrose Street in Rockingham. Search ABBA Caravans to find out more. As we continue our journey through 1972 in the Classic Countdown today, a man inducted into the Rock and Roll Hall of Fame 43 years after his passing is on the way next.
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0: Forever Classic 6IX, and what a way to finish up a 1972 time trip today in your classic countdown with the Rocket Man himself, Elton John. I love that movie, and some people didn't like the fact that it was a musical, but there were some scenes in that, like Saturday Night's Alright for Fighting. It's just incredible filmmaking, and Taron Egerton as Elton, incredible. T-Rex before that, it was Mark Bolan of T-Rex, who was inducted into the Rock and Roll Hall of Fame 43 years after we lost him in the car accident in 1977. 2020 was the year of the induction, and we played Metal Guru. Wrapping things up today in 1972, thanks to ABBA Caravans. Search ABBA Caravans to find out more, or go and see them at 8 Ambrose Street in Rockingham. It's where adventures begin. Rockingham's longest-running caravan dealership, and it's Dean Clare's doing it for you this afternoon. The man who tours the world with his all-star band and serious musos clamber to join him has a birthday today. We'll celebrate that next.
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5: I tell you what, big birthday to celebrate today. The one and only Ringo Starr turns 86 today. The man who tours the world and musos climb over each other to get into that band. His all-star band, of course, including Steve Lukather, Luke himself from Toto, Colin Hay from Men at Work, Peter Frampton, Richard Marx, Richard Page from Mr. Mister. So many great musos want to be in that band. And they tour the world and have a hell of a lot of fun. But today, the other surviving Beatle, of course, Ringo Starr. Happy birthday, Ringo. 86. Forever classic, 6IX.

0: It's Nat and Westo from the 6AX Classic Brekkie, and if you would like to be Core of the Week, win yourself a $250 dining voucher to Sandalford, then answer this question.
1: What career would put you off dating someone?

0: Hey, this is Forever Classic 6IX. Claire's here, back tomorrow. We did 72 today in the Classic Countdown. Tomorrow, thanks to ABBA Caravans, we're going to skip the 80s and go straight to the very early 90s. So we look forward to that tomorrow from 12. We'll make an appointment. Catch you there. In the meantime, 30 minutes. Yeah, great music coming up. A 30-minute music marathon with Rob Duckworth. Take it easy.
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10: It's sunny in Perth, a top of 21 from the Capital Radio 6IX newsroom. I'm Brad McIntosh. The Prime Minister has criticised China's decision to launch a test missile in the Pacific Ocean, claiming the move is provocative. Beijing fired the missile with a dummy warhead, just as Australia and Fiji ratified a defence treaty. Anthony Albanese says China gave countries in the region very little warning of its plans. He argues the test should have not been conducted in the first place.
11: We have said consistently that we want to cooperate with China where we can. We'll disagree where we must, and we'll engage in our national interests. This is one of those occasions where we must disagree with this action.
10: Community members are meeting in Esperance this afternoon to discuss WA's bird flu response. Three migratory seabirds with the deadly strain have been found in the region, while two others have been discovered in Quindalup and Perth's northern suburbs. The Department of Primary Industries and Regional Development will outline their surveillance, including two water vessels monitoring the coast and surrounding islands. And almost 500,000 drivers have claimed a $100 voucher from the WA government. The fuel support payment, which can be spent on anything, was announced in the state budget as a cost of living measure. Premier Roger Cook says more than 2,000 people have donated their money to charity.
12: And that's put $220,000 into the pockets of local charities. So it's people doing the right thing, and it really embraces the spirit of Western Australia. When you see Western Australians going to the trouble of making sure that they can donate to those very worthy charities.
9: Now a 6IX finance update.
10: The ASX 200 is down 24 points at 8,806. Gold is selling at $4,134 US an ounce, and one Australian dollar is buying 69.48 US cents and 12,501 Indonesian rupiah.
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10: Fremantle are sweating on the fitness of several stars, with only a five-day turnaround ahead of this week's clash with Sydney that could shape who finishes on top of the ladder ahead of finals. Dane Metham reports.
2: Dockers star Hayden Young is in a race against time to recover from a groin injury in time for Thursday's blockbuster top-of-the-ladder clash with the Swans. It's looking unlikely that he'll feature. The 25-year-old ran laps away from the main group at Coburn this morning. Brendan Cox was also on lighter duties, but he later joined the rest of the squad for match sim. Jeremy Sharp travelled with the group to Sydney over the weekend and is shaping as the most likely replacement for Young should he miss.
10: And that's the latest 6IX News Update. I'm Brad McIntosh from the Capital Radio Newsroom.
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5: Okay, we've got sunshine today, top of 21 degrees. Tomorrow, also sunny and 21. Thursday, got a shower or two, 21 degrees. Friday, it's going to be showery, around about 20 degrees. And looking ahead to the weekend, both Saturday and Sunday, partly cloudy at 20 degrees. 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

So we go from Chain Reaction to a song called The Chain. Hello, Rob Duckworth this afternoon. It's another one of our 30-minute music marathons here at Forever Classic 6IX. Hope you're feeling well today. And yeah, you got to listen out for that cue to call. I hope you heard the code word with Burjo this morning in the Classic Breakfast. You want to win Burjo's 25K Northwest Odyssey? 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

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If you want to win my 25K Norwest Odyssey, you better keep listening. There's another chance coming up in minutes on Forever Classic 6IX.

0: 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Pat Benatar, wrapping up another one of our 30-minute music marathons. We're going to do it again at 2 this afternoon. Burjo, back on the weekend, Saturday and Sunday morning. He's got movie tickets. He's got those dining experiences at Sandalford Wines. They're worth $150. And he's also going to give you the chance to get on that shortlist for Burjo's 25K Northwest Odyssey. 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I hope you heard Virgo this morning with the code word at 8.15 on the Classic Breakfast. It's going to come in handy because your cue to call is coming up next.
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2: Gareth was listening into the Classic Breakfast this morning, and Gareth, you heard your old mate Burjo, didn't you?
3: I certainly did, yes.
2: And he gave you the code word, which you can't repeat now, but you gave it to me off air. So, Gareth, from beautiful downtown Forestfield, you, my friend, are now on that shortlist to win Burjo's 25K Northwest Odyssey. How about that?
3: Absolutely fantastic. Yes, brilliant.
2: I do ask people, have they been to the Kimberley region? Have you been up there?
3: No, I haven't, actually. Right. It would be an experience, actually. Right.
2: This is one heck of a holiday. It's a 9-day cruise, absolute luxury. You're going to be seeing things you didn't know existed. So you're on that shortlist, Gareth. Good luck, mate.
3: Okay, thank you very much, Rob. Thank you.
2: Good on you, Gareth. So the idea is to know the code word and then listen out for the cue to call. Good luck. Burjo's 25K Northwest Odyssey. 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

0: over Classic 6IX, Talking Heads, and she was. G'day, Rob Duckworth this afternoon. Just about to check in with the newsroom. 2 o'clock update coming up. And don't forget, listen out for your cue to call. You want to get onto that shortlist for Burjo's 25K Northwest Odyssey. These songs on the way as a part of the 30-minute music marathon. So we're going to play Manfred Mann. Also, Steve Winwood. Steve Miller Band on the way. 30-minute music marathons all day today.
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8: It's sunny in Perth, a top of 21 from the Capital Radio 6IX newsroom. I'm Brad McIntosh. The state government has rejected claims it's difficult to get its $100 fuel support payment. Almost 500,000 drivers have claimed the money in the past week. 6,000 people submitted paper forms, while the rest made requests on the Service WA app. Assistant Transport Minister Jessica Stoyakovsky says the strongest participation rate has been amongst novice drivers.
9: We have actually seen a 96% satisfaction rate with the app from the users. So there is users on the app and they are happy with how it's working.
8: More than 2,000 people have donated their money to charity. Locals in the Secret Harbour area will head back to the polls on a date yet to be set just 16 months after the last state election. Scott Maiman reports.
10: Paul Papalia's resignation yesterday for personal reasons has sparked a by-election in the strongly held Labor seat.
11: My family have sacrificed their interests in favour of my service. It's time they got a better share of my time and energy.
10: Premier Roger Cook says the upcoming by-election will be a tough contest, with One Nation and the Liberals targeting the seat.
12: Only WA Labor will stand up for Western Australians, and we believe that it's important that we can continue the conversation with the people of Secret Harbour.
10: And a cabinet replacement is due to be announced later this week. Scott Maiman, Capital Radio News.
8: And the National Film and Sound Archive is looking for new sounds to add to its collection. Nominations have opened for Sounds of Australia, the body's annual celebration of recorded sound. The public is being asked to submit recordings that have shaped the nation's cultural, historical and social life.
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8: The ASX 200 is down 36 points at 8,794. Gold is selling at $4,129 an ounce, and one Australian dollar is buying 69.42 US cents and 12,481 Indonesian rupiah.
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8: Elliot Yeo has reflected on his time at the Eagles ahead of his 200th game for the club this weekend. The 32-year-old is in his 13th season at West Coast after making the move from Brisbane at the end of 2013, winning two club best and fairest and a premiership in 2018. He says it's been an honour to represent the club for so long.
14: It feels like it's gone really, really fast, but it's also been a long journey to get there too at the same time. It's weird. It's a weird feeling, but it's an honour to play 200 games for this football club.
8: The Eagles will travel to Melbourne to face the Western Bulldogs on Sunday. And that's the latest 6IX News Update. I'm Brad McIntosh from the Capital Radio Newsroom.
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15: So, sunshine today, sunny in 21, pretty much the same tomorrow, sunny in 21. Got a shower or two, 21 degrees on Thursday, Friday, 20 degrees, and there are going to be showers throughout the day and on the weekend, Saturday and Sunday, both partly cloudy and around about 20. 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

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And you can also get us on your smart speakers as well. Hello, Rob Duckworth this afternoon. Another one of our 30-minute music marathons. I hope you heard the code word this morning. But Virgo at 8.15, you need that if you want to get on the shortlist for Virgo's 25K Northwest Odyssey.

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Now, if you want to win it, keep it here on Forever Classic 6IX. We play again soon.

0: 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There goes another one of our 30-minute music marathons. Finished off with Stephen Stills. And love the one you're with. Hello, Rob Duckworth this afternoon. Bircho back on the weekend, Saturday and Sunday morning at 8 o'clock. He's got movie tickets. He's got those dining experiences at Sandalford Wines worth $150. And Bircho is also giving you chances to get on the shortlist for Bircho's 25K Northwest Odyssey. 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

0: Listen to what the man said here at 6IX. Paul McCartney there. Hello. Rob Duckworth this afternoon. Now, the classic breakfast, Nat and Westo. Back again tomorrow. They're going to give you more chances to get on the shortlist for Burjo's 25K Northwest Odyssey. And, of course, the man himself, Burjo, is going to pop in about 8.15 and give you a new code word for tomorrow, and then you just keep listening. At Nat and Westo, you get on air with the guys for any reason this week. Could be for the contest. Any reason, then you are in the running for Caller of the Week, and that person is going to score a $250 dining experience at Sandalford Wines in the Swan Valley. 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
1: What career would put you off dating someone?

0: Get on your cheap trick. The old Elvis Presley song. Don't be cruel. We've got another 30-minute music marathon on the way. ELO is in there. Also, we're going to play Earth, Wind & Fire and more chances for you to get on the shortlist for Virgo's 25K Northwest Odyssey. The Cars also in our next 30-minute music marathon. That's coming up in a couple of minutes.
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12: It's sunny in Perth, a top of 21 from the Capital Radio 6IX newsroom. I'm Brad McIntosh. Police are warning people across Perth who are selling their motorbikes online to be aware of fake profiles being used to obtain addresses and steal vehicles. Over the past 6 months, Operation Takaru has targeted the surge in thefts, leading to 36 arrests and the recovery of 55 stolen motorcycles. Commander Jody Pearson says sellers should be careful revealing the bike's location and meet potential buyers in public.
13: If you can get a file copy of your motorcycle type and post that, don't give away your location, turn off your location services and don't have any identifying landmarks in your photographs.
12: Perth's outer suburbs have been the quickest to collect the WA government's $100 fuel support payment. Postcodes in the cities of Wanneroo, Armidale, Coburn and Mandurah had 14,000 claimants each. Premier Roger Cook says almost 500,000 drivers have accepted the cost of living help so far.
14: If you haven't already claimed, I encourage you to do so. The quickest way is through the Service WA app, but we've also made sure that manual options are available to those who need it.
12: And the Solomon Islands argues a decision by China to launch a test missile in the Pacific Ocean highlights the need for a regional security pact. Beijing fired the nuclear-capable projectile with a dummy warhead, just as Australia and Fiji ratified a defence treaty. Prime Minister Anthony Albanese has met with his Solomon's counterpart, where the pair discuss ways to boost security and economic cooperation.
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12: The ASX 200 is down 22 points at 8,808. Gold is selling at $4,124 an ounce, and one Australian dollar is buying 69.39 US cents and 12,482 Indonesian rupiah.
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12: Elliot Yeo says he's happy to continue playing roles that give opportunity to the younger Eagles to get midfield experience. West Coast faces the Bulldogs on Sunday, with an experienced midfield boasting the likes of Marcus Bontempelli and Tom Liberatore. Yeo says he wants to help foster the next generation in the back half of the year.
4: At the moment, yeah, I'm playing a bit more deeper forward so we can give the opportunity to the younger kids to roll through there a bit more through the middle. Still doing a few CBs here and there, and then I'll pop deep forward, which is great, but it gives more opportunity for the younger kids to get up on ball and basically, you know, try and prove themselves.
12: Willem Dersma, mid-season draftee Oliver Franco and Harley Reid are all in line to continue to get significant midfield time. And that's the latest 6IX News Update. I'm Brad McIntosh from the Capital Radio Newsroom.
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0: Sunshine today and a top of 21. More sunshine tomorrow, also 21 degrees. Thursday, things are going to change a bit. A shower or two, 21 degrees. Friday, we've just got showers around about 20 degrees. And looking to the weekend, both Saturday and Sunday, just partly cloudy at around about 20 degrees. 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

Voulez-vous coucher avec moi ce soir, I believe is French for make sure you're listening out for your cue to call for Burjo's 25K Northwest Odyssey. If you know the code word, that's good. If you don't know it, try and find out. That cue to call is coming up pretty soon. This is a 30-minute music marathon at 6IX.

0: Brava Classic 6IX. There goes another one of our 30-minute music marathons. Mac is going to do it again at 4 this afternoon. Hello there, Rob Duckworth here. I hope you heard the code word with Nat and Westo this morning. Bircho popped in. That's going to come in real handy in the next few minutes. I'd have the phone ready. The Bircho's 25K Northwest Odyssey. On the subject of Nat and Westo, if you get on air with the guys for like any reason during the week, you're in the running for Caller of the Week, and that'll score you a $250 dining experience at Sandalford Wines in Swan Valley. You want more info? Just go to sandalford.com. On the way, I've got some Huey Lewis and a cue to call.
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5: 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Crash, Royal Highway southbound at South Street Leeming, blocking the right lane with towies on site. It's looking slow on the Mitchell Freeway at Reed Highway inbound. Also the Kanana Freeway busy, Leach Highway to Mount Hurry Bridge. Delays, Tonkin Highway, it's under speed both directions at Was Parade East. Royal Highway heavy northbound at Nicholson Road and southbound at Tonkin Highway and Ranford Road. And Leach Highway delays around Manning Road, Wilson heading east and Spencer Road northbound, Nicholson Road and Linwood. 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
2: I am having the most delightful chat with Kathy from Rolly Stone, who just gave me the code word. Hello, Kathy. How are you?
3: Yeah, I'm good, thank you. Yourself?
2: Very well. Thank you very much for giving me the code word, which we can't repeat again. Virgo popped into the Classic Breakfast about 8:15 this morning, gave us the code word. You've given it to me, so it's all hunky-dory. So now you are on that shortlist for Virgo's 25K Northwest Odyssey. How does that make you feel?
3: So excited, so excited. Amazing.
2: It would be amazing. There's overnight accommodation at the Mangrove Hotel in Broome, so that's there. And once you finish the cruise and in the middle, 9 days of luxury, seeing places that you're just going to go, wow.
3: Yeah.
2: Yeah.

0: Passport needed. Yay.
1: No, you don't have to have a passport. I'm really sad. That's all I could come up with was, wow. Best thing you do. This is amazing. Hey, you're on that shortlist, Kathy. Good luck.
0: Excellent. Thank you so much.
1: Well, you're going to see things. You're going to make you say, wow. The things you say when you don't have any words. Burjo's 25K Northwest Odyssey. 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

0: Grab a classic 6IX. Macca's got more chances for you to get on the shortlist for Burjo's 25K Northwest Odyssey. And he's also got 30-minute music marathons all afternoon. Kiss is in the next one. So is Frankie Goes to Hollywood. Whatever you do, just relax, okay? Elton John, Saturday nights are right for fighting. Macca's next. Have a great day. I'll catch you tomorrow.
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16: Sunny in Perth, getting down to an overnight low of 8. From the Capital Radio 6IX Newsroom, I'm Brad McIntosh. The WA government is holding a community meeting in Esperance this evening where three migratory birds have so far been found with the deadly H5 strain of bird flu. The Department of Primary Industries and Regional Development will explain how it's patrolling the air, land and sea. Premier Roger Cook says the situation needs to be continuously monitored.
0: We need to stay vigilant in relation to any birds that are coming, particularly birds coming onto the coast that might be infecting other wildlife or our poultry industry.
16: There's now 7 positive cases of the disease in Australia. Australia is facing its longest stretch of weak economic growth since the recession of the early 1990s. Deloitte Access Economics predicts GDP will slip below 2% this financial year and next. The agency says real wages will struggle to keep up with inflation. Deloitte partner Stephen Smith says vulnerabilities in the Australian economy are starting to catch up.
5: We haven't been investing enough. We have been relying too much on population growth, not enough on productivity growth. And the economy just doesn't have the capacity to grow quickly without putting upward pressure on prices.
16: And Perth's most expensive parking facility has been identified. Scott Maiman reports.
17: The research was carried out by Ray White. Its head of research, Vanessa Rader, says the casual day rate in Perth has gone up 4.49% in the last year, all because more people are heading into the offices in the city. This data is based on privately owned car parks like Wilson. Ray White's found the most expensive place to park in the city was Wilson's Central Park location. Drivers can pay a daily casual rate of $57, or about $22 for just 1 hour. Scott Maiman, Capital Radio News.
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16: The ASX 200 is down 27 points at 8,803. Gold is selling at $4,130 an ounce, and one Australian dollar is buying 69.34 US cents and 12,491 Indonesian rupiah.
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16: The Dockers are looking to bounce back from the weekend's defeat to GWS when they face Sydney in a top-of-the-table clash on Thursday. The second-place Swans have had a good record over Fremantle in recent seasons and could leapfrog them with a win. Dockers coach Justin Longmuir says they'll treat it like any other game.
19: Whether it's 1v2 or 1v3 or 1v4, we've faced Hawthorn, I think, on a Thursday night here. We've faced Geelong on a Thursday night here. So it's a very similar feel.
16: And that's the latest 6AX News Update. I'm Brad McIntosh from the Capital Radio Newsroom.
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20: 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Crash cleared from Loftus Street southbound before Graham Farmer Freeway West Perth. Banana Freeway slow inbound. Axtell Road to Rowley Road. Freeway north in the city narrows to Hay Street and outbound on the Mitchell Freeway, Stevenson Avenue to Warwick Road, Ocean Reef Road and Shenton Avenue. Inbound queuing from Loftus Street. It's slow out to Millpoint Road on the Kwinana, Canning Highway, Narbara Road to Axtell Road. 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
21: Checking some of the best fuel prices around Perth this afternoon in the northern suburbs. Bourke Lansdale is where you need to be. For unleaded, 151.3 cents per litre. And for diesel, Bourke Lansdale is the best there as well, 165.3. To the south, Viport Kennedy has unleaded at 154.3. For diesel, OMG Metro in Yanjibups at 167.5. And out to the east, OMG Metro Mannington has unleaded at 154.9. Burke Camillo has diesel at 169.3 cents per litre. That's 6AX's Petrol Price Watch, thanks to Total Air. For all things air conditioning, search Total Air Perth.
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18: Indulge at Toto, Duxton Hotel's sophisticated all-day dining destination.
21: Reached a top of 21 degrees just after 2:30 this afternoon. Expecting sunny conditions to continue through the remainder of your Tuesday as we head towards an overnight low of 8. Similar conditions on the way tomorrow. 21 degrees the expected top. Partly cloudy start to your Thursday. Showers possibly developing in the afternoon. A high of 21. Morning showers expected Friday, clearing by the evening, a max of 20 degrees. 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

Elton John, Saturday night's all right. First Forever Classics, 6IX. 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Doing a 30-minute music marathon for Stuart and Ara and the team, Perth Window and Door Replacement Company. Hello, Macca signing on board for a Tuesday afternoon drive home. Don't forget, a chance for you to get your name on the standby list for Virgo's $25,000 Northwest Odyssey. Going to come your way before 6. And we've also got What's On in Perth, thanks to Renning Smithers Belmont, before 5. Right now, Shania Twain here at 6 a.m.

Forever Classic 6IX 30 Minute Music Marathon. Hey, don't forget, Nat and Westo back in the Classic Breakfast again tomorrow morning from 5:30. Thanks to Fox Removals. Got on air for any reason with the guys this week. You'll be in the running for a $250 dining experience at Sound of a Wine's award-winning restaurant in the Swan Valley. Here's the Rolling Stones now at 6IX.

0: Forever Classic 6IX 30 Minute Music Marathon, done and dusted with Paul Young's Come Back and Stay, wrapping things up. Thanks to Stuart and Ara and the team, Perth Window and Door Replacement Company. Macca with you Tuesday afternoon drive home. If you're in the Serpentine area this afternoon, do take it easy because it was a bit of an out-of-control house fire around about noon this afternoon. 10 fire crews at least were sent to the scene on Mackay Drive just after noon at the semi-rural property. Still not under control. Locals are being told to remain indoors with doors and windows closed and to avoid the area due to thick, potentially dangerous smoke drifting towards Southwest Highway. So if you're in the Serpentine area, do take it easy this afternoon. A quick look at your four-day forecast. Expecting clear conditions through the remainder of your Tuesday. We'll get down to an overnight low of 8 tonight. Similar conditions on the way tomorrow with a high of 21. Partly cloudy start to your Thursday. Showers possibly developing in the afternoon. A top of 21 there as well. Morning showers are expected Friday. Clearing by the evening, hitting a high of 20 degrees. That's your 6AX four-day forecast. Now's the time, of course, to get vaccinated to protect against influenza, COVID-19 and RSV this winter. This message in partnership with the Australian government. What's on in Perth? Thanks to Reading Cinemas Belmont. We'll get to that very soon. Plus some status quo on the way, as well as the latest time saver traffic here at Perth 6AX.
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4: 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Breakdown on the Mitchell Freeway southbound at Mount Spire Road in the city in the right emergency lane with towies on site. Slow on the Kanana inbound, Axtell Road to Rowley Road. Freeway north in the city, narrows to Hay Street, outbound on the Mitchell, Stevenson Avenue to Warwick Road, Ocean Reef Road and Shenton Avenue. Queue inbound from Loftus Street out to Mill Point Road on the Kanana, at Canning Highway and Armadale Road to Anketell Road. And Tonkin Highway, slow northbound at Guildford Road, southbound Hale Road to Wells Parade East. Get a great deal and that new car feeling with Maxxia's budget-easing novated leasing. Call Maxxia on 1300 123 123. That's 1300 123 123. This is Roland with the latest Time Saver traffic.
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0: That'll be a staple this Saturday night at the Mount Henry Tavern when Jukebox Saturday Night is back out on the road. Ray Parker Jr.'s Ghostbusters at Forever Classic 6AX. Yes, that's right, Jukebox back out of the Mount Henry Tavern in Como this weekend. 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We're on from 7 o'clock. 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
0: And speaking of What's On in Perth this weekend, the Revelation Perth International Film Festival is back with a stacked 12-day program of feature films, documentaries, shorts, experimental works and animation from around the globe. WA's largest and only international film festival, showcasing 170 films, continuing its long-running mission to champion adventurous independent cinema, Australian screen culture and local screen production. 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

0: Classic 6IX, Phil Collins, getting us closer to 5 o'clock. It is Macca with you. Don't forget, next hour, somebody is going to get their name on the standby list for Virgo's $25,000 Northwest Odyssey, thanks to our pals at Odyssey Expeditions. We will play that cue to call at some point before 6 o'clock. In our 30-minute music marathon, we'll get on to Lionel Richie and Cold Chisel after we catch up with the latest from the newsroom at 6AX.
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4: It's clear in Perth, getting down to an overnight low of 8. From the Capital Radio 6AX newsroom, I'm Brad McIntosh. The Prime Minister has criticised China's decision to launch a test missile in the Pacific Ocean, claiming the move is provocative. Beijing fired the missile with a dummy warhead just as Australia and Fiji ratified a defence treaty. Anthony Albanese says China gave countries in the region very little warning of its plans. He argues the test should have not been conducted in the first place.
5: We have said consistently that we want to cooperate with China where we can. We'll disagree where we must and we'll engage in our national interests. This is one of those occasions where we must disagree with this action.
4: The state government won't say whether it will step in if BHP and its workers can't reach an agreement. A bargaining meeting is taking place. The Australian Workers' Union, Electrical Trades Union and Australian Manufacturing Workers' Union have voted to take protected industrial action if pay negotiations continue to stall. Premier Roger Cook has urged the parties to negotiate.
6: It's very important that unions get the best outcome for their workers and that the company gets the best outcome for their shareholders. That's why they're negotiating, and I encourage everyone to reach an agreement because it's an important industry.
4: And the Australian Council on Smoking and Health says federal government funding to help tackle WA's illegal tobacco trade is just one part of the puzzle. The government has announced around $6 million towards improved resourcing in WA, shared intelligence with federal police, and expanding targeted operations. CEO Laura Hunter says the focus also needs to be on health, as well as prosecuting those involved.
7: We have those tough penalties. We need to see prosecutions if we're going to genuinely deter organised crime. They need to have financial hits, right? When they're so cheap to make these packets, they need to see the prosecutions, and that's really also what we're pushing for.
3: Now a 6AX finance update.
4: The ASX 200 is down 27 points at 8,803. Gold is selling at $4,127 an ounce, and one Australian dollar is buying 69.39 US cents and 12,471 Indonesian rupiah.
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4: West Coast midfielder Elliot Yeo says he doesn't want to look back on his career too much until it's all done. The 38-year-old is due to play his 200th game for the Eagles this weekend after 13 seasons at the club. He says it's been a long road to get there, but it's not finished yet.
8: It's a wonderful achievement, but it'll also be pretty cool to get the 250 and then, you know, pretty cool to hopefully make 300.
4: And that's the latest 6IX News Update. I'm Brad McIntosh from the Capital Radio Newsroom.
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9: 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Breakdown on the Mitchell Freeway southbound at Mounts Bay Road in the city in the right emergency lane with towies on site. Slow on the Kanana inbound, Axtell Road to Rowley Road. Freeway north in the city narrows to Hay Street, outbound on the Mitchell, Stevenson Avenue to Warwick Road, Ocean Reef Road and Shenton Avenue. Queue inbound from Loftus Street out to Millpoint Road on the Kanana at Canning Highway and Armadale Road to Anketell Road. And Tonkin Highway, slow northbound at Guildford Road, southbound Hale Road to Wellsborough Road East. Get a great deal and that new car feeling with Maxxia's budget-easing novated leasing. Call Maxxia on 1300 123 123. That's 1300 123 123. This is Roland with the latest Time Saver traffic.
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10: Checking some of the best fuel prices around Perth this afternoon in the northern suburbs. Bourke Lansdale is where you need to be for unleaded, 151.3 cents per litre. And for diesel, Bourke Lansdale is the best there as well, 165.3. To the south, Vibeport Kennedy has unleaded at 154.3. For diesel, OMG Metro in Yanjibups at 167.5. And out to the east, OMG Metro Mannington has unleaded at 154.9. Bourke Camillo has diesel at 169.3 cents per litre. That's 6AX's Petrol Price Watch, thanks to Total Air. For all things air conditioning, search Total Air Perth.
2: 6AX four-day forecast.
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10: Reached the top of 21 degrees just after 2:30 this afternoon, expecting sunny conditions to continue through the remainder of your Tuesday evening, heading towards an overnight low of 8 tonight. Similar conditions are expected to come our way tomorrow, reaching a top of 21 degrees. Thursday, partly cloudy start, showers possibly developing in the afternoon and evening for that Dockers-Sydney clash at Optus Stadium 1v2. 21 degrees at the top there. Morning showers are expected Friday, clearing by the evening, heading towards a high of 20 degrees.
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0: Fleetwood Mac, Forever Classic, 6IX. Big news in entertainment announced this morning that George Clooney is going to be receiving the Venice Film Festival's Golden Lion Lifetime Achievement Award. Congratulations to you, George. But it just reminds me of that joke that Tina Fey made about George Clooney winning Lifetime Achievement Awards back in the 2015 Golden Globes.
1: George Clooney married Amal Alamuddin this year. Amal is a human rights lawyer who worked on the Enron case, was an advisor to Kofi Annan regarding Syria, and was selected for a three-person UN commission investigating rules of war violations in the Gaza Strip. So tonight, her husband is getting a Lifetime Achievement Award.
0: Congratulations, George. Richly deserved. But you heard this all the time. Not just from Hot Chocolate, but from Amal as well.

0: Alicia Bridges, Loving the Nightlife at Perth Forever Classic 6AX as we get through another 30-minute music marathon for Stuart and Ara and the team at Perth Window and Door Replacement and Company. Hello, Macca with you, getting you through a Tuesday drive home. Not sure about you, but this morning we were all watching the USA versus Belgium World Cup match in the round of 16 very intently after what's happened over the last couple of days with Donald Trump saying that he managed to get one of their players off a red card and he was playing and all that kind of stuff. Everyone, I saw graphics of everyone going for Belgium today, and we were all vindicated when they won 4-1 to make it through to the quarterfinals. They definitely have enjoyed the nightlife over in the US overnight, haven't they? A quick look at your four-day forecast. Sunny conditions expected through the remainder of your Tuesday and through tomorrow as well. 21 degrees tomorrow after an overnight low of 8 tonight. A partly cloudy start to your Thursday expected. Showers possibly developing in the afternoon. We'll see a top of 21 there as well. Morning showers expected Friday, clearing by the evening, reaching a top of 20 degrees. That is your 6AX four-day forecast. Now's the time to get vaccinated to protect against influenza, COVID-19 and RSV this winter. This message in partnership with the Australian government. A chance for you to get your name on the standby list for Burjo's $25,000 Northwest Odyssey coming your way before 6 o'clock. Also go walking in Memphis with Mark Cohn and check out the latest time saver traffic in minutes here at Perth 6AX.
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5: 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Breakdown cleared from Freeway North at Mount Spur Road in the city. All lanes have reopened to traffic. It is looking slow at the moment from Millpoint Road inbound on the Kwinana, queuing through to Hay Street in the city, outbound on the Mitchell, Stevenson Avenue to Warwick Road and up at Ocean Reef Road. Queuing inbound from Loftus Street out to Millpoint Road on the Kwinana and further south, Canning Highway to Mount Hery Bridge and Billia Drive to Ankstill Road. And Graham Farmer Freeway, slow eastbound approaching Great Eastern Highway, Northbridge Tunnel under speed with the westbound exit. 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
0: What an amazing once-in-a-lifetime experience this would be. Thanks to our pals at Odyssey Expeditions, a chance for you to enjoy a region of our country that doesn't get the praise that I reckon it fairly deserves. Trish is in Armidale this afternoon. How are you going, Trish?
3: Not too bad. I've had some hip pain and stuff, so I'm just taking things easy.
0: Just on the drugs at the moment. Are they good drugs?
3: Well, sort of, yeah.
0: Well, hopefully you won't need them for too much longer because you'll be so up and about on the endorphins of being possibly on the standby list for this awesome prize, Trish.
3: Oh, it would be heaven.
0: Have you ever been to the Kimberley before?
3: My husband and I lived there in 79 and 80, and we always said we would we'd explore, but of course life took over and we never did, so we kick ourselves.
0: Well, I know you definitely won't kick yourself if you manage to get off the standby list to win this amazing prize, a couple of nights at the Mangrove Hotel in Broome to kick things off, and then that gorgeous 9-day cruise on the Odyssey, going to places you could only go by boat, and then another couple of days at the Mangrove Hotel in Broome on the back end. I need that code word that you heard Virgo mention this morning. If you were listening, give it to me now and we'll pop you on the standby list. Trish, what is it?
3: It was Kununurra.
0: Well, let's see if that's right.
2: Kununurra.
0: Indeed it is. Congratulations, Trish, on the standby list for Virgo's $25,000 Northwest Odyssey. Congratulations.
3: Oh, thank you so much.
0: Not a problem, Trish. Another cruise code word coming your way tomorrow after 8 a.m. in the Classic Breakfast with Nat and Westo. Then be listening right through the day for those kitty calls for your chance to use it and get your name on the standby list for Virgo's $25,000 Northwest Odyssey. 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

0: 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Latest from the newsroom in minutes. Then we get to another 30-minute music marathon. John Lennon is on the way. So is a bit of Club Nouveau as well.
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7: It's clear in Perth, getting down to an overnight low of 8. From the Capital Radio 6AX Newsroom, I'm Brad McIntosh. The state government has rejected claims it's difficult to get its $100 fuel support payment. Almost 500,000 drivers have claimed the money in the past week. 6,000 people submitted paper forms, while the rest made requests on the Service WA app. Assistant Transport Minister Jessica Stoyakovsky says the strongest participation rate has been amongst novice drivers.
8: We have actually seen a 96% satisfaction rate with the app from the users. So there is users on the app and they are happy with how it's working.
7: More than 2,000 people have donated their money to charity. Locals in the Secret Harbour area will head back to the polls on a date yet to be set just 16 months after the last state election. Scott Maiman reports.
9: Paul Papalia's resignation yesterday for personal reasons has sparked a by-election in the strongly held Labor seat.
10: My family have sacrificed their interests in favour of my service. It's time they got a better share of my time and energy.
9: Premier Roger Cook says the upcoming by-election will be a tough contest, with One Nation and the Liberals targeting the seat.
11: Only WA Labor will stand up for Western Australians, and we believe that it's important that we can continue the conversation with the people of Secret Harbour.
9: And a cabinet replacement is due to be announced later this week. Scott Maiman, Capital Radio News.
7: And the National Film and Sound Archive is looking for new sounds to add to its collection. Nominations have opened for Sounds of Australia, the body's annual celebration of recorded sound. The public is being asked to submit recordings that have shaped the nation's cultural, historical and social life.
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7: The ASX 200 is down 27 points at 8,803. Gold is selling at $4,127 an ounce, and one Australian dollar is buying 69.39 US cents and 12,471 Indonesian rupiah.
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7: Elliot Yeo has reflected on his time at the Eagles ahead of his 200th game for the club this weekend. The 32-year-old is in his 13th season at West Coast after making the move from Brisbane at the end of 2013, winning two club best and fairest and a premiership in 2018. He says it's been an honour to represent the club for so long.
13: It feels like it's gone really, really fast, but it's also been a long journey to get there too at the same time. It's weird. It's a weird feeling, but yeah, it's an honour to play 200 games for this football club.
7: The Eagles will travel to Melbourne to face the Western Bulldogs on Sunday. And that's the latest 6IX News Update. I'm Brad McIntosh from the Capital Radio Newsroom.
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16: 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On the Kanana Freeway, queue inbound from Mill Point Road, slow through to the city to Hay Street. Outbound on the Mitchell Freeway, Stevenson Avenue to Warwick Road and further north at Ocean Reef Road. Inbound queuing from Loftus Street, busy out to Mill Point Road on the Kanana, Mount Hurry Bridge and Billia Drive to Anketil Road. Grand Farmer Freeway, slow eastbound at Great Eastern Highway. Also under speed, Northbridge Tunnel at the westbound exit. 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This is Roland with the latest Time Saver Traffic.
5: 6AX 4-day forecast.
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17: Clear conditions expected throughout the remainder of your Tuesday evening. We're heading down towards an overnight low of 8 degrees tonight. Similar conditions tomorrow to what we had today expected. 21 degrees at the top. Thursday should start partly cloudy, but showers are developing in the afternoon. That's a possibility of those happening. 21 degrees at the top there as well. Morning showers expected Friday. Should be clearing though by the evening, hitting a high of 20 degrees.
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Some Golden Earring very soon. Right now, Billy Joel, telling her all about it at 6IX.

0: 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Hello, it is Macca with you for a Tuesday evening drive home. Clear conditions expected through the remainder of your Tuesday. We're down towards an overnight low of 8 degrees tonight. Similar conditions expected tomorrow to what we had today, with a high of 21. Partly cloudy start to your Thursday. Showers possibly developing in the afternoon. 21 degrees top the top there expected. Morning showers Friday. Could be clearing by the evening, heading for a high of 20 degrees. Your 6AX four-day forecast. Of course, now's the time to get vaccinated to protect against influenza, COVID-19 and RSV this winter. This message in partnership with the Australian government. Coming up after 7, Aaron Chilcott's back in with Forever Classic Nights. Another 30-minute music marathon on the way. Some Tom Petty and UB40 inside the first 15 minutes. Going to get on Ice House in minutes here at Perth's Forever Classic 6AX.
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0: Foundations, Build Me Up Buttercup, one of those forever classics. You're only here at Perth's 6IX. It's Macca driving you home. Nat and Westo back in the classic breakfast again tomorrow morning from 5:30. Thanks to the team at Fox Rebels. 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Westo's found an online article that has listed out some of the most valued professions when it comes to dating somebody. 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

0: 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That's going to do it for me for a Tuesday. Bernadette Marie's in tomorrow after 4 o'clock to have a look at what's going on in Perth this weekend. Plus, don't forget, more chances to get your name on the standby list for Burjo's $25,000 Northwest Odyssey coming your way tomorrow from 8 a.m. After 7, Queen and Rick Astley kick off a 30-minute music marathon. Aaron Chilcott's in with Forever Classic Nights. I'll catch you tomorrow from 4 o'clock, Perth.
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Forever Classic Nights. Aaron Chilcott here with one of our famous 30-minute music marathons. Great to have you along. Hang tight for Tom Petty and Bob Marley playing amongst the next few songs. But going back now to the year 1988, our bicentennial year. Grand final wins to Hawthorn and Canterbury Bankstown in the footy. And this one was new from UB40 back in 1988.

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Our 30-minute music marathon continues. Forever Classic Nights, turning up David Bowie very soon, also the Beach Boys. And here's a guy who celebrated his 74th birthday on Saturday, frontman of the Babies and Bad English, and of course lots of great solo songs as well, and he's still touring. Happy belated birthday to John Waite. 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

0: Forever Classic Nights, a 30-minute music marathon wrapped up with the Beach Boys, a band that inspired a lot of people to surf back when they were in their heyday. But interestingly, the late Brian Wilson, co-founder and singer, was never a fan of surfing personally. He told David Letterman during an interview.
1: I never learned that. That's too dangerous for me.
2: Did you ever try it at all?
1: I tried it once, and the board just missed my eye. Yeah. And I thought, that was it for me, and I lived through it. You know, but yeah. I just thought it was so dangerous, so I don't try it.
0: We're on the road to hearing the Talking Heads. 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

0: 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We're just about to dance to another 30-minute music marathon. Chris Rea, part of this one. Sir Elton.
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Forever Classic Nights, a 30-minute music marathon on this July the 7th, 98 years ago today, since the very first sliced bread was sold. It was a baking company in Missouri over in the US, and they used a special machine to do it. How's this? They described it at the time as the greatest forward step in the baking industry since bread was wrapped, because they couldn't exactly say best things since sliced bread back then. What an achievement. Tina Turner soon. Here's Chris Rea.

0: It's Nat and Westo from the 6AX Classic Brekkie, and if you would like to be Caller of the Week, win yourself a $250 dining voucher to Sandalford, then answer this question.
1: What career would put you off dating someone?

30-minute music marathon, Forever Classic Nights, as we wait to see whether our 2026 Australian of the Year will end up in space. Astronaut Catherine Bennell-Pegg. There's a $100 million campaign underway. The federal government spent today weighing up whether to financially back her trip to the International Space Station. But money is the sticking point. Quite a few prominent Aussies pushing for it, though. So I guess we'll wait and see how it plays out. Maxi Priest after A Flock of Seagulls. I'm

0: 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Forever Classic Nights, a 30-minute music marathon. We'll go ad-free again for half an hour just after 9 o'clock. Hey, I heard a good joke today, and I think we could all do with a bit of a laugh. But rather than me tell it, let's get it straight from the source, because I think this guy's accent really adds to it. You'll see what I mean.
1: 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Just the paranormal jeans.
0: That's a good one, isn't it? Let's get on this from Wax. The next song playing. Building a bridge to
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0: 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Aaron Chilcott here, reminding you that we're streaming on our website and through your Google, Siri or Alexa smart speaker if you've got one of those at home. 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Haven't worked out yet whether she's fallen in love with the Forever Classics that we play or whether it's just a novelty to talk to that speaker. Don Henley coming up. This one's next.
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0: 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Brian Adams on the way, Richard Marx. And Men at Work.
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0: Forever Classic Nights, Tuesday fast disappearing, and the ads are gone for half an hour as we do a 30-minute music marathon. Cher on the way, Joe Jackson too, and here's a band that's back on the road again, hitting the stage for the first time in 25 years as part of the Red Hot Summer Tour, Men at Work.
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Forever Classic Nights with Aaron Chilcott on this Tell the Truth Day in the calendar, July the 7th, a day where we're encouraged to be upfront, be transparent, and build trust, which is exactly what I told Taylor Swift over the weekend when I gave her some marriage advice at her wedding in New York. She asked me, oh, hang on a minute, I'm not telling the truth with that. Sorry. Aussie Crawl playing soon. Here's Style Council.

0: It's Nat and Westo from the 6AX Classic Brekkie, and if you would like to be Caller of the Week, win yourself a $250 dining voucher to Sandalford, then answer this question.
1: What career would put you off dating someone?

0: Mr. Mister's Kerry, Forever Classic Nights in a 30-minute music marathon. And frontman Richard Page told Good Morning America in the 80s that it wasn't always smooth sailing within the band.
1: It's like any other kind of committee or marriage, really. I mean, you have to give and take, and you have to fight and stand up for what you believe in, and usually I win. So.
0: They've been broken up since 1990, but they did get back together for a reunion just last year. Hope you're having fun tonight. Wang Chung recommends it. Playing soon.
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0: 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We're getting ready for another 30-minute music marathon. And sad news the other day with the passing of Victor Willis, the lead singer and co-founder of The Village People. His music lives on, though, as we go commercial-free soon. Starship coming up, too. And M.
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It's another one of our famous 30-minute music marathons to enjoy right now. Forever Classic Nights, Aaron Chilcott here. I'll get on Queen very soon. Simply Red, David Bowie coming up too. Right after this one from M.

Forever Classic Nights, a 30-minute music marathon. Did you hear that Boy George's lizard has bitten three people this week? He's been told that he needs a calmer chameleon. I'll play that one after Bowie. I went to go out.

0: 90s Goo Goo Dolls at the tail end of a 30-minute music marathon. Forever Classic Nights with Aaron Chilcott. Hope your day was a good one. Whether you spent it at home, went to work, or went to uni. University education was in the news today because a new report has revealed that too many Aussies are going to uni, apparently, and it's bringing down our nation's productivity. The Australian Chamber of Commerce and Industry's Andrew McKellar says that a trade is just as valuable as a tertiary education degree.
1: We certainly support the goal that governments put out there as part of the university's accord to see about 80% of people having that opportunity by 2050. And we hope that the balance is there, roughly 50-50 between the university sector and the other areas of vocational education and training.
0: We never stop learning. Hey, speaking of, how about a random fact to see out the day? The nightly nudge of knowledge is back before midnight. And the Bee Gees, just ahead.
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0: 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Tuesday done. My things are packed up, ready to go home. And I've got one more thing to share with you before I go. A nightly nudge of knowledge. And this one is about your shoes. Specifically, the laces. That plastic or metal tip of your shoelace is called an aglet. There you go. An aglet. Hey, enjoy what's left of your night, and I'll catch you tomorrow. Another 30-minute music marathon starts next.
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0: this is Virgil, and my Northwest Odyssey is here. Thanks to Odyssey Expeditions and 6IX. Picture this. We fly you to Broome. We put you up in the beautiful beachside Mangrove Hotel. And then you'll board the Odyssey for a $25,000 cruise visiting some of the most scenic places on Earth. Do you want to win? Listen for my cruise code word every morning in the Classic Breakfast. 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
10: Sunny today, 21 degrees, the top for Perth. From the Capital Radio 6IX newsroom, I'm Scott Maiman. There are problems on the Telstra mobile network this morning. Customers began reporting issues with the network just after midnight, according to Down Detector. By 4 this morning, there were more than 5,000 reports made about outages. Telstra has been contacted for comment. A date is yet to be set for locals to go back to the voting booth in the seat of Secret Harbour after this week's resignation of Senior Labor Minister Paul Papalia. With the recent rise in One Nation's popularity and a Liberal Party that's desperate to try and close the gap on Labor, the by-election is being seen as a key temperature check for WA politics. State Opposition Leader Basil Zemplis admits wrestling the seat away from Labor will be tough.
11: I don't go in with any major expectations. We know it is a Labor stronghold. It has been a Labor stronghold for a long time. It will be difficult for the Liberal Party to win that seat. But once all of the things that need to happen to confirm a candidate for the Liberals happen, then will we give it our best shot? Absolutely.
10: A 60-year-old man has died in hospital nearly a week after he was hit by a truck. The man was cycling on Brent Highway south of Geraldton last Tuesday night when he was hit by a truck towing two trailers. Police are still investigating. Police have issued a warning about an increase in motorcycle thefts from residential properties in Perth. Police say offenders are increasingly using online marketplaces and social media to target sellers advertising motorbikes and other high-value items. The Prime Minister has received a red carpet welcome in the Solomon Islands as he attends a ceremony to mark its 48th anniversary of its independence. Anthony Albanese says Australia and the tiny Pacific island have been working on a treaty to enhance security and economic cooperation.
12: As we celebrate the past, we look forward to the future. a future with a stronger, peaceful and more prosperous Solomon Islands. As you continue your journey, we also look to our own shared future.
10: And more than 300 Volvo hybrid SUVs have been recalled over a manufacturing defect. Officials warned the high voltage batteries can overheat and trigger a vehicle fire when fully charged. Owners are being urged to stop charging their cars immediately and contact a dealership to book a free repair.
1: Now a 6IX finance update.
10: A short time ago, gold was at $4,126 an ounce. The Aussie dollar, 69 US cents, 12,430 Indonesian rupiah.
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10: The NRL is yet to make a decision on a new match time slot when the Perth Bears enter next year's premiership. The number of games each weekend will increase to 9, leading to calls for Monday night football to be revived. ARL Commission Chairman Peter Vlandis is pouring cold water on that idea.
13: We need to ensure that wherever we place it, there's sufficient turnaround time for the players. So I don't think Monday night is an option, in my view, at this stage, because of the fact that you do have that player turnaround.
10: And that's the latest news update. I'm Scott Maiman from the Capital Radio Newsroom.
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14: Sunny with the chance of fog about the hills early this morning. Top of 21, down to 8 degrees overnight. Tomorrow, late shower 21. Friday, fog then sunny, top of 20. And for Saturday, sunny and 19. Currently, it is 8 in Coolbinia and 13 in Canningvale.
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16: Howdy doodly, neighbour.
14: When I say good morning, it's a good morning unless you're with Telstra, because they have confirmed there is an issue with the network.
16: Oh, no.
14: And thousands of people across the country have reported an outage. And it's, as I look at my phone, what have I got?
16: What's going on? Oh, of course, you've got a bit of ABBA.
14: SOS only is what my phone is showing.
16: What's your other half Yelena going to do? She texts you like at least a dozen times during the morning.
14: Yeah, well, sometimes both of us. So there's the
16: She does. She doubles up because I think she's convinced that if you miss the text because you're not all that good on the phone,
14: no,
16: she'll double up with me and go, just let Westo know, ...
14: It probably actually doesn't affect me, does it, really?
16: No, you're going to have a nice quiet morning, mate. I'm going to get bombarded.

0: 5:42 with Nat and Wester on the Classic Brekkie for Fox Removals. It is Forever Classic 6AX. We're already into the middle of the week.
1: I know, it's hump day.
0: So Friday coming round soon. Somebody will be the core of the week, whether you've commented on Facebook or actually called 9484-1080. You might win the $250 voucher for Sandford's award-winning restaurant in the Swan Valley.
1: Stunning.
0: So just be a part of the show, which will give you a chance to do at about 6:45. What job would put you off dating someone?
1: Oh, I've got a couple.
0: It's all off the back of a recent poll. So we'll discuss that about 6:45. Yesterday it was this. Today's discussion, the $100 fuel support payment. Wayne from Maylands, have you had a crack at that, especially as a professional driver?
2: I keep trying, and it keeps saying it will not register my driver's license. I put in all the information, and it comes up with unable to verify

0: has your name and address and everything on it.
1: So you picked up your form just from the Department of Transport, did you, Carol?
0: Yes. Excellent. And you can also get them at some of the libraries.
1: And how many weeks will it take until you get some DOSH?
0: About 8 weeks.
2: That's what we're hearing.
0: It doesn't matter, though, because I think whenever you get it, it's obviously going to help.
1: Exactly.
0: You look in your bank account and you think, oh, my God, I got an extra $100.
1: See? That's silver lining. Like, you've forgotten that you're going to get it, and then, ping, $100 more in your bank account.
0: That's it. And so many people online are saying, oh, it's not in my bank yet. Well, duh, there's thousands of people that are going to be...
1: Carol, spend wisely, enjoy it, and thanks for making the process, explaining the process for us so it's a little bit easier for people that aren't tech savvy.
0: Yeah, like me.
1: Exactly, like a lot of us.
2: Today seems to be a lot of interest in discussing the $100 fuel support payment.
1: That's because so many people are struggling with the online forms. You've got to go one app, two apps, lots. Sorry, mate, I'm still drunk on Bing Tang. Go on.
2: The paper option as well, but that's got its own complications. So, Andrew and Langford, how have you gone with the whole getting your fuel support payment, mate?
3: I've got a secret weapon.
1: Ooh.
3: Called a 17-year-old daughter who's quite savvy with computers. So, me being the techno-tard that I am, I spent a quality 30 seconds on it. My daughter came out and had the problem solved in about 3 minutes. Kind of had to put up with her looking at me like I was an absolute idiot, but... I'll swallow that because I got myself 100. The wife got 100.
1: Yes.
3: And then we got another 250 because she's going to high school.
2: Well,
3: thank you, WA government. Yeah. Thank you, Roger.
2: And then by the time you pay the $300 per hour IT consultancy fee to your 17-year-old daughter, you should be laughing.
3: I wish it was that cheap.
2: Just talking about the $100 fuel support payment. Linda from Safety Bay, how's your experience been?
4: Originally, I tried first thing on the 1st of July, and of course, the damn thing didn't work.
1: Mm-hmm.
4: Then when I got home late in the evening, I tried it, and it all worked. But you've got to go from one app to another, and then back to another, and then dance around in a circle and do 1,000 things.
1: I love the idea of you dancing around in a circle. So there's a lot of rigmarole, but basically what you're saying is you achieved it. When are you getting your money? Do you know, Linda?
4: They say 5 to 7 working days, so hopefully sometime tomorrow. But I'm hearing, and a lot of these senior sits can't do it.
1: Yeah.
4: And they're all very disgusted that when you do a paper copy, you've got to submit your bank statement.
1: Mm.
4: And they're saying, we're not going to submit our bank statement. We don't want people to know what's in our bank.
2: It's like a lot of these bank statement things. They don't need to see what's in it. They've just got to see proof that it's your account at that institution.
1: So you don't have to send the numbers
2: through. You can blur out the other stuff or whatever. But Linda, I think what you need to do here is to seize the opportunity. You've done it.
1: Yeah.
2: You know what you're doing. You should be renting yourself out as a consultant to all of the other senior sits and cleaning up.
4: I don't know how I did it, though.
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7: 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Early going on the Kwinana Freeway, it's busy inbound around Thomas Road, otherwise a great run up across Mount Hervey Bridge in the Narrows, 30 to the city. All clear on the Mitchell and Graham Farmer Freeways, Northbridge Tunnel at speed in both directions. Busy early Patterson Road around Mant Road, Kwinana Beach. Also Rockingham Road around Ackensill Road, Naval Base. 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A reminder from RAC. 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

0: 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A couple of things today, 7:45, we've got our resident vet, Dr. Sian from Lighthouse Vets, Alkimos Beach, in to discuss all things pet-related.
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0: And also, Burjo's 25K Northwest Odyssey continues. You'll need the code word if you want to get on the standby list. 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
17: 21, the top for Perth today, and sunny. From the Capital Radio 6IX Newsroom, I'm Scott Maiman. There's a mobile phone service outage this morning affecting Telstra customers. The loss of service began just after midnight our time and is affecting Telstra customers right across the country. No word from Telstra on what caused the outage or when services will be restored. The federal government is providing nearly $6 million to help WA target the illegal tobacco trade. Assistant Minister for Customs Julian Hill says it's a huge issue for Australia. Throughout March and April, Border Force officers intercepted record levels of illicit products. He says the funding will support more resourcing, expanded enforcement actions and intelligence sharing between WA police and their federal colleagues.
18: The way to hurt these criminal syndicates directly and fast is to use the proceeds of crime laws to take their houses and their cash and their cars and their boats and their toys. So that's what some of these funding supports. And then a significant whack of funding through to the health-led compliance unit in WA and the health department, including for seizing vaping goods for storage and destruction.
17: Tony Modra has left hospital to continue recovery at home after a freak accident last month left him with serious facial injuries. In a statement, Modra says he's only now starting to wrap his head around the incredible amount of support and well wishes that he and his family have received. Perth's outer suburbs have been the quickest to collect the WA government's $100 fuel support payment. Postcodes in the cities of Wataroo, Armidale, Coburn and Mandurah had 14,000 claimants each. Premier Roger Cook says almost 500,000 drivers have so far accepted the cost of living help.
19: If you haven't already claimed,
1: I encourage you to do so. The quickest way is through the Service WA app, but we've also made sure that manual options are available to those who need it.
17: Nigel Farage, the leader of the Reform UK party, says he's resigning as an MP due to investigations into his financial backing. He maintains he's done nothing wrong. The resignation will trigger a by-election that he plans to contest. The National Film and Sound Archive wants to hear from you as it seeks nominations for the annual Sounds of Australia collection. Assistant curator Hannah DeFater says they want iconic audio from a range of different sources to be added to their existing library.
8: 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It's natural field recordings, it's sports broadcasts, it's memes. It's very broad and it covers 130 years of our audio history.
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17: A short time ago, gold was selling at $4,096 an ounce. The Aussie dollar, 69 US cents, 12,421 Indonesian rupiah.
19: 6IX sports update.
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17: West Coast midfielder Elliot Yeo says he does not want to look back on his career too much until it's all done. The 32-year-old is due to play his 200th game for the Eagles this weekend after 13 seasons at the club. He says it's been a long road to get here, but it's not finished yet.
20: I feel like footy's a quick-moving game and you're always worried about the next week, and it is a bit cliche, but I think it's probably something you reflect on more once you finish footy and you can look back over the journey that you've had. It's a wonderful achievement, but it'll also be pretty cool to get to 250 and then, you know, pretty cool to hopefully make 300.
17: That's the latest news update. I'm Scott Maiman from the Capital Radio Newsroom.
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21: 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Early going, Kanata Freeway, it's pit stop start after Manajong Road through to around Russell Road, a better run up across Mataree Bridge and the Narrows through to the city. All clear on the Mitchell and Graham Farmer Freeways, Northbridge Tunnel at speed in both directions. Busy Patterson Road at Manta Road, Cronulla Beach and Rockingham Road, Axel Road, Naval Base. Also some congestion on Rockingham Road around Russell Road in Munster. 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This is Roland with Time Saver Traffic every 15 minutes.
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0: Sunny today, the chance of fog about the hills early this morning, and then down to 8 overnight. Late shower 21 tomorrow, clearing shower 20 for Friday, and then Saturday sunny and 19. It is 6 degrees in Munster and also 6 in Middle Swan.
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22: Well, looky, looky, it's already Wednesday, the 8th of July, the happiest of birthdays to you if you are celebrating today. Have yourself a great day. Our first birthday boy may have been born in Bundaberg, Queensland 66 years ago, but he's one of ours now.
23: Rugby League.
22: Happy birthday to Rugby League legend Malcolm Meninga, or Mal if you prefer, who's now, of course, the Perth Bears coach, and hopefully the Maroons will bring home the State of Origin decider tonight for you, Mal, as a little bit of a birthday gift. Remember this?
0: I do.
19: It's The Comedy Company, starring Mark Mitchell, Marianne Fay, Ian McFadden.
0: That's the
22: there
0: guy.
22: There you go. That's the guy. I loved that show, The Comedy Company, back in the 80s. It's a birthday shout-out to the brainchild behind the show, Ian McFadden, who is 78 today. Happy birthday to you. It's a happy 75th birthday to the iconic actress Angelica Houston, of course, John Houston's daughter, and one-time partner of Jack Nicholson. I mean, they were on and off together for 17 years until old Jackie boy got another woman pregnant, but they did remain friends. In her movie career, though, she was most notably known for her role in Pritzi's Honour, which she grabbed an Academy Award for.
24: So, Anna Maya, what do you think?
25: Such a one you are, always making a show of yourself.
24: Come on, Anna Maya, I got a reputation to live up to. I'm the family scandal. Everybody'd be disappointed if I stopped.
22: Born in California, but you think it'd be New York. But also Morticia in the film version of The Addams Family as well.
0: That's right.
22: Oh, yeah. The guy with the tightest jeans ever, Kevin Bacon, is celebrating his 68th birthday today. Probably best known for movies like that, Footloose. But he was pretty good in A Few Good Men with Jack Nicholson and Apollo 13 as well with Tom Hanks. And finally, happy 58th birthday to US actor Billy Crudup, star of movies like Almost Famous and Mission Impossible 3. But I tell you what, I love him in the... Is it Netflix? Morning Wars? No, I think
0: Apple
22: it's Apple,
0: TV.
22: Actually, isn't it? Morning Wars, which I love, starring Jennifer Aniston and Reese Witherspoon. But Billy Crudup plays Corey Ellison.
0: This is a great little Corey Ellison speech here.
2: This really is the land that time forgot. All right, well, I did my best, but I cannot drag you idiots kicking and screaming into the 21st century. You're just so caught up in ruling over your rotten little fiefdom that you don't even see the world that has sprouted up all around you. All right, well, enjoy broadcasting your cave paintings to the last remaining savages who are still watching over the air broadcasting. The rest of the world, they've moved to the cloud, and it is gorgeous up there.
22: Oh, mate, that is a great show, Morning Wars.
0: He has some fantastic rants in
22: that. He does, doesn't he?
0: So let's go back to this day in 2023. Elton John told his millions of fans around the world that they would always be in his head, heart and soul because he was wrapping up his farewell tour in Stockholm, actually. So he kicked it off the farewell Yellow Brick Road in North America, went right around the world. And when he was closing out the tour, it made sense, Farewell Yellow Brick Road, that his final song would be this one, Goodbye Yellow Brick Road, from Sir Elton John. 9 past 6, 6 AX.

0: 12 past 6, Forever Classic 6AX. It is Nat and Westo on the Classic Brekkie for Fox Removals. We'll open up the phones about 6.45 asking you what job would put you off dating someone. Might see you pick up Call of the Week on Friday, the $250 voucher for Sandiford's award-winning restaurant in the Swan Valley. So, yesterday, we didn't really get to discuss your trip to Bali. How was it? You had, 10 days over there?
1: 10 days, mate. Last time we only stayed a week. This time we stayed 10 days. It was perfect. The weather was perfect. It rained a couple of times at night, but I was already snoozing by that stage.
0: Did you go to the same hotel?
1: Yes.
0: With the buffet that you steal from?
1: Oh, my gosh, the buffet breakfast. It's not stealing. It's because I don't have a lot to eat for breakfast. And there's all these other people, like, eating 4 or 5 courses, just stuffing their faces. I can't do that.
0: Well,
1: so
0: don't get the buffet breakfast then.
1: It's part of the deal, mate. You stay there and you get the buffet breakfast. So what I do, you'll be glad to know, I took my freezer bags with me so that when I went to the buffet breakfast, I'd have my bacon and eggs and my toast with Vegemite. Thank you very much. And then I would grab my free pastries for afternoon tea, wrap them up and walk out straight up to the hotel room. That's for later.
0: Dodgy.
1: Well, it's not, because do you know what I noticed this time round? There were people actually just holding them. Like, they were taking the pastries and just walking out from the buffet breakfast. And I saw one lady, I swear to God, I thought, oh, sister, you and me are like, you know, the same person, two peas in a pod, so to speak. She actually had a big plate and she must have had about 6 pastries on there. She didn't even try to hide it. She just walked straight out. So Chris is too scared to actually do anything. So Chris walks off while I've got the plates and then I sort of load them into my my freezer bags and take them back up. But this trip I did even better, okay. Mr. Weston.
0: Right.
1: Because we went to the pool nearly every day. We went to the pool because, of course, it's winter over here and it's absolutely freezing. And it was beautiful over there. Laid around in the pool lounges for hours, which is thirsty work. You know, you're dipping in and out of the pool. Thirsty work. So here's the trick. I ordered a couple of Bintangs. Now, with your Bintangs, you get the stubby holders emblazoned with the hotel's name. Okay.
0: Okay.
1: Step one. Then I stocked up on Bintangs from Circle K and I kept them in my little fridge in the hotel room. So what you do is you take the Bintangs that you paid like $3 for from Circle K, you take them down to the poolside in a bag, don't forget your bottle opener, and then all I've had to do is buy one expensive Bintang from the hotel and then I've got the stubby holder. So I just slip the bottle in there,
0: okay.
1: Open it, crack it open, and then they think I bought it from the poolside bar.
0: So you were taking alcohol into a licensed premises?
1: Well, it's not licensed, is it? You're just sitting around a pool.
0: Well, it's
1: free. It's more expensive.
0: It's a bar, isn't it? Would you do that here? Would you go to the Bottle-O and then take a six-pack into a pub?
1: No, that's different.
0: Oh,
1: I'm sitting around a pool. It's completely different, mate. But in my mind, it's completely different. And everyone was doing it. They're all taking their own drinks and stuff. But I, you know, decide to swap out the cheap big tanks from Circle K. Mad if you don't, mate. That tip is free. Use it at will. All I can say is, though, because I was collecting the bottles, so they didn't know. And Chris is like, are you taking them back home? What are you doing? Cash for containers. Well, let me tell you. Cans for containers, that would be. Let me tell you. I am just so lucky that I got extra check-in luggage on the way back because I'm going to go to Cairns for cash on the way home tonight. That'll pay for the trip.
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4: 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On the Kwinana Freeway, it's busy now around Thomas Road through Rowley Road. A better run up across Mountery Bridge in the narrow street of the city. Mitchell Freeway slowing around Warwick Road inbound. All clear on Graham Farmer Freeway and Northbridge Tunnel at speed in both directions. Busy on Patterson Road at Mandurah Road, Kwinana Beach. Rockingham Road at Thomas Road and Ankitsell Road, Naval Base. And also Rockingham Road up around Russell Road in Munster. 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

0: 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You know what might actually satisfy Mick if he could win Burjo's 25K Northwest Odyssey?
1: That'd satisfy me.
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1: Morning,
0: will
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0: Be listening at 8:15 to get the code word. I mean, he could afford to probably buy several of those trips. 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You need the code word. We'll reveal that at 8:15. 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
10: 21, the top for Perth today, and sunny. From the Capital Radio 6AX Newsroom, I'm Scott Maiman. There's a mobile phone service outage this morning affecting Telstra customers. The loss of service began just after midnight our time and is affecting Telstra customers right across the country. No word from Telstra on what caused the outage or when services will be restored. The federal government is providing nearly $6 million to help WA target the illegal tobacco trade. Assistant Minister for Customs Julian Hill says it's a huge issue for Australia. Throughout March and April, Border Force officers intercepted record levels of illicit products. He says the funding will support more resourcing, expanded enforcement actions and intelligence sharing between WA police and their federal colleagues.
11: The way to hurt these criminal syndicates directly and fast is to use the proceeds of crime laws to take their houses and their cash and their cars and their boats and their toys. So that's what some of these funding supports. And then a significant whack of funding through to the health-led compliance unit in WA and the health department, including for seizing vaping goods for storage and destruction.
10: Tony Modra has left hospital to continue recovery at home after a freak accident last month left him with serious facial injuries. In a statement, Modra says he's only now starting to wrap his head around the incredible amount of support and well wishes that he and his family have received. Perth's outer suburbs have been the quickest to collect the WA government's $100 fuel support payment. Postcodes in the cities of Wantaroo, Armidale, Coburn and Mandurah had 14,000 claimants each. Premier Roger Cook says almost 500,000 drivers have so far accepted the cost of living help.
12: If you haven't already claimed,
1: I encourage you to do so. The quickest way is through the Service WA app, but we've also made sure that manual options are available to those who need it.
10: Nigel Farage, the leader of the Reform UK party, says he's resigning as an MP due to investigations into his financial backing. He maintains he's done nothing wrong. The resignation will trigger a by-election that he plans to contest. The National Film and Sound Archive wants to hear from you as it seeks nominations for the annual Sounds of Australia collection. Assistant curator Hannah DeFeta says they want iconic audio from a range of different sources to be added to their existing library.
12: All different types of sounds. It's natural field recordings, it's sports broadcasts, it's memes. It's very broad and it covers 130 years of our audio history.
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10: A short time ago, gold was selling at $4,096 an ounce. The Aussie dollar, 69 US cents, 12,421 Indonesian rupiah.
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10: West Coast midfielder Elliot Yeo says he does not want to look back on his career too much until it's all done. The 32-year-old is due to play his 200th game for the Eagles this weekend after 13 seasons at the club. He says it's been a long road to get here, but it's not finished yet.
13: I feel like footy's a quick-moving game and you're always worried about the next week, and it is a bit cliché, but I think it's probably something you reflect on more once you finish footy and you can look back over the journey that you've had. It's a wonderful achievement, but it'll also be pretty cool to get the 250 and then, you know, pretty cool to hopefully make 300.
10: That's the latest news update. I'm Scott Maiman from the Capital Radio Newsroom.
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14: 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A crash now, Guildford Road westbound at Falkirk Avenue in Maylands. The right lane is blocked. And looking slow on the Mitchell Freeway inbound at Burns Beach Road, also Woodford Avenue to Reed Highway. Banana Freeway busy, Thomas Road to Rowley Road for a better run up across Mount Hery Bridge in the Narrows, third of the city. It's busy on Patterson Road northbound at Mandra Oak, Banana Beach, Rockingham Road, Anchorage Road, Naval Base, and also Rockingham Road, Russell Road in Munster. If your car battery is losing its spark, it might be time for a change. 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This is Roland with Time Saver Traffic every 15 minutes.
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2: 6AX four-day forecast.
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15: Sunny and 21 today with a chance of fog about the hills early this morning, down to 8 tonight. Tomorrow, late shower 21. Friday, clearing shower and 20. And then for Saturday, sunny and 19 degrees. Currently in Mushe, it is 4 and sitting on 6 in Melville.
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0: Forever Classic, 6AX. It is 6:43, Nat and Westo, the classic brekkie for Fox Removals, giving you a shot at Core of the Week on Friday. $250 voucher for Sandiford's award-winning restaurant in the Swan Valley. So you can be a part of the show on the phone, 9484 1080, for whatever reason, or on Facebook even. Just make a comment there and you're in the draw today. What job would put you off dating someone?
1: Mm-hmm.
0: Reason being, there's another article.
1: Oh, you love your World Wide Web, don't you?
0: I do.

0: 7-1. It's probably not the same level of credit card access, but
1: probably not. No, they don't get paid enough.
0: Politicians don't fare well, although they weren't the least attractive. They were in the bottom four, 7.75 out of 10.
1: How does Kylie Minogue feel about politicians?
0: Well, you know, I think she said she'd kill. What's that game? Shag, marry, kill? I think she went for kill. The bottom, it's an interesting mix. Mm-hmm. So obviously medical professionals, teachers, they're up the top. Apparently real estate agents tied for fourth place, 8.5 out of 10. I would have thought, you know, with the fact that they're basically working all the time, they work all weekend, maybe that's the appeal, you never see them.
1: Oh.
0: You know, if they're doing their job well, they're always working.
1: I didn't see it from that angle, but you're right.
0: Accountants just behind them.
1: Accountants.
0: So
1: nothing turns me on like a man with a calculator.
0: Delivery drivers, retail workers, engineers and IT managers all together at an 8.3. The least attractive ones, emergency service workers and tradespeople, surprisingly low.
1: No.
0: Firefighters an 8.04. Construction workers, police officers further down, 7.85.
1: No. Totally disagree. If you've got a uniform, if you're a firey or a paramedic, I'm all yours. I don't care that I'm married. I'm all yours.
0: So how about this? Mm. Dentists, least attractive profession on the list, last place, 7.26, just behind journalists, 7.35.
1: Wow. Who are these people asked?
0: I don't know.
1: Who are these people they're asking?
0: That's why we're going to do our own survey. What job would put you off dating someone? Radio announcer probably at the top of the list.
1: You reckon? Are you listening, Yelena?
0: Well, yes, there's a story there. 646, let us know your thoughts and get yourself in the draw for the Core of the Week so you can comment on Facebook or call us 9484 1080. What job would put you off dating someone? Or on the flip side, which job would inspire you to date someone?
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4: 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A crash on Guildford Road westbound at Falkirk Avenue in Maylands with towies on site. Mitchell Stone bound at Burns Beach Road, also Woodford Avenue to Reed Highway. Lookin' on a busy Thomas Road through to Rowley Road. Auckland Graham Farmer Freeway, Northbridge Tunnel in both directions. It's busy on Patterson Road, northbound at Mount Road, Cronulla Beach. Rockingham Road heavy from Thomas Road through Ankstall Road in Naval Base. 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

0: 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We're just asking what job would put you off dating someone off the back of another survey that the doctors have topped and the dentists have bottomed for some reason.
1: That's surprising, mate, because they're still doctors.
0: 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I'm not sure. So we're just asking you, 9484 1080, what job would put you off dating someone? Plenty of comments coming through from Facebook, and also several people already lined up to tell us what would put them off dating someone.
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9: Sunny today, 21 the top for Perth. From the Capital Radio 6AX newsroom, I'm Scott Maiman. Telstra mobile services have been hit with an outage this morning, with thousands of customers reporting they have no service. People across the country have reported the issue. The telco says it's looking into an issue affecting calls and some data connections, suggesting customers try again, as it may work on a retry. Hundreds of transport workers will strike this morning, calling for better safety measures from a major supermarket chain. The Transport Workers Union claims Aldi has dangerous practices throughout its supply chain, and they want the supermarket giant to address them. The union's WA branch is expecting dozens of people to turn up for a protest outside the Aldi store on Albany Highway in Kennington from 11 this morning. WA police are targeting the theft of motorcycles right across Perth. Brad McIntosh reports.
10: It's all a part of Operation Takaru, which is cracking down on opportunistic and organised crime thefts. Over the past 6 months, police have made 36 arrests and have recovered 55 motorcycles. Detectives say that online marketplaces have become a prominent target, with thieves often using fake profiles to trick sellers into handing over their home address. They're also urging riders to register their bikes through the BikeLink network. Brad McIntosh, Capital Radio News.
9: A teenage boy accused of assaulting more than a dozen women in Perth's northern suburbs has pleaded not guilty to a string of offences. The 14-year-old allegedly assaulted 14 women as they were walking or jogging in the Kingsley and Hillary areas in February and March this year. Appearing in Joondalup Magistrates Court yesterday, the teen entered pleas of not guilty to all charges against him. A Moggy has a tale of survival after living through 4 hours trapped inside a clothes dryer in Melbourne, which was tumbling at high heat at the time. The cat jumped into the warm dryer after his owner left the door ajar. The cat survived, using up one of its 9 lives as he was critically dehydrated. But Susanna Tolevsky from a local animal hospital says he required intravenous fluids, oxygen therapy and pain relief.
11: Some burns, obviously, but he actually got away with it relatively unscathed, and that's we don't usually see anything like that.
12: Now a 6IX finance update.
9: And the Dow Jones closed at 52,925. Gold selling at $4,105 an ounce. The Aussie dollar, 69 US cents, 12,417 Indonesian rupiah.
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9: Well, despite the ongoing war in Ukraine, Russia is set to be reinstated for the 2028 LA Olympics. The IOC says it does not want to hold athletes accountable for the actions of their governments. Heartbreak for Egypt at the World Cup as Argentina scored 3 late goals to secure a 3-2 win and lock in a place in the quarterfinals. That's the latest news update. I'm Scott Maiman from the Capital Radio Newsroom.
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13: 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A crash on Guildford Road westbound Falkirk Avenue in Maylands. Police and tow is on site. Breakdown Reed Highway eastbound at Altone Road roundabout in Bennett Springs, blocking the right lane. It's on the Mitchell inbound at Burns Beach Road, also Woodfords Avenue to Reed Highway. The Kwinana Freeway busy, Thomas Road to Rowley Road, Berrigan Drive and Leach Highway. 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
2: 6AX 4-day forecast.
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0: Mostly sunny with a top of 21 today, 8 overnight, a late shower and 21 tomorrow, clearing shower 20 for Friday, sunny and 19 for Saturday. Currently it is 7 degrees in Carlisle and 12 in Carrabooter. 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
0: on 6IX. Well, here we are at 7:06 on a Wednesday, getting close towards the end of the week. And on Friday, of course, Core of the Week. Mm-hmm. Sandiford, $250. Take yourself out, have a good time in their award-winning restaurant, in the top 1% of restaurants in the country, by the way.
1: Totally understandable.
0: And you've just got to be a part of the show. You can do it on Facebook. Plenty of people chiming in this morning, but also picking up the phone, 94841080. You've got Ernie from Adderdale lined up to tell us which job would put him off dating someone. That's the question this morning, after we found out in a recent survey that doctors are the profession that most people want to date.
1: Oh, ka-ching.
0: And dentists are the profession that most people least doctors. Want to date.
1: It's the halitosis. Or well, they've seen halitosis. That movie. What's that movie? About the dentist.
0: Do you mean Marathon Man?
1: No.
0: With Laurence Olivier and Dustin
1: No,
0: Hoffman?
1: The one where with the talking plants and stuff.
0: Oh, right, yeah, Little Shop of Horrors.
1: That's it.
0: Okay.
1: Movie chat.
0: Woo. Pop quiz, hot shot.

0: Well, it is Kevin Bacon's birthday today, so probably appropriate we squeeze some Footloose in there. 7:13, Forever Classic 6IX. It's the classic brekkie with Nat and Westo for Fox Removals. Our number, 9484 1080. Be a part of the show on the phone or on Facebook. You're in Friday's draw for Caller of the Week, Sound of a Voucher. A recent survey showed that the profession most people want to date is a doctor, and at the other end, that they least want to date is a dentist. And there's all these things in between. Surprisingly, some like real estate agents coming up in the top four. I thought if they're doing their job well, they're never available. They're always working.
1: But that could be a bonus.
0: It could be a bonus. So what job would put you off dating someone, Ernie, from Adderdale?
2: People who I definitely would not date is probably more white-collar workers because they're above you. They think that they're better than you because they're better educated.
1: Right.
2: You know, I've spoke to people like this in my job, in my life, and I look at them and I go, well, can you strip a mini to the ground and rebuild it? And they go, oh, no, well, then shut up.
1: No, but they'll pay someone to do it.
2: Yeah, exactly. Exactly. And then I look back at some of these people, and yeah, they've got nice things, but they're not happy.
1: Yeah.
0: No, and look, Ernie, when the zombie apocalypse comes, we're not going to need people shuffling paper around. We'll need someone who can, you know, build a vehicle.
2: Exactly. Put something together, rebuild stuff.
1: I really love people that are handsy, and I don't mean that in a gropey kind of way. I mean,
0: good.
1: That are good around the house, that can fix things. And as far as tradies are concerned, I mean, they're good-looking examples because they're always using their muscles and their bodies.
0: Yeah, and especially
1: I love summer when they put the footy shorts
0: especially
1: on.
0: When the work pants, like, ride low when they're bending over under the sink. And
1: oh, yeah, no, different kind of tradie. I'm picturing a different kind of tradie,
0: the old,
1: mate.
0: The old plumbers.
1: Not the old coin slot.
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5: 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A crash on Guildford Road westbound at Falkirk Avenue in Maylands. Police and towies on site. Breakdown Reed Highway eastbound at Altone Road roundabout in Bennett Springs, blocking the right lane. It's on the Mitchell inbound at Burns Beach Road, also Woodfords Avenue to Reed Highway. The Kwinana Freeway busy, Thomas Road to Rowley Road, Berrigan Drive and Leach Highway. 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
1: Chris Walker, we're talking about what job would put you off dating someone.
2: I reckon if it was one of those blokes that drove the truck that went around and sucked the stuff out of the portable loos on the building sites.
1: Oh, like Shane Jacobson.
0: Kenny.
2: I reckon that they would never get that smell out of their skin, no matter how much they washed.
1: that's an interesting viewpoint, mate. I know that when I worked at a fish shop, it didn't matter. It was all fresh fish, but it didn't matter how many times I showered after a full shift, there was still a bit of a pong around me. But at least that was just fishy. You remember? Or imagine if they're doing porta potties.
0: Yeah.
2: Yeah, well, I mean, it's the same. I used to work in the meat room for years, and, you know, and I always constantly smelt like meat. Couldn't, and, you know, you'd go to the shops afterward and there'd be, like, 3 dozen flies following you.
1: And you know what? You never got approached by vegans.
2: No, they kept right away from me.
0: Apart from the protesting ones.
1: Yeah.
2: But I think it must get into your pores or something, and I reckon that they would constantly smell like poo.
1: Oh, yeah. Could you imagine? No. Just stick some incense sticks on them and start burning. Some rosary beads.
0: Some rosary beads.
1: Yeah. Well, I don't know. The devil's inside them.
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5: Sunny today, 21 the top for Perth. From the Capital Radio 6AX newsroom, I'm Scott Maiman. Telstra mobile services have been hit with an outage this morning, with thousands of customers reporting they have no service. People across the country have reported the issue. The telco says it's looking into an issue affecting calls and some data connections, suggesting customers try again, as it may work on a retry. Hundreds of transport workers will strike this morning, calling for better safety measures from a major supermarket chain. The Transport Workers Union claims Aldi has dangerous practices throughout its supply chain, and they want the supermarket giant to address them. The union's WA branch is expecting dozens of people to turn up for a protest outside the Aldi store on Albany Highway in Kennington from 11 this morning. WA police are targeting the theft of motorcycles right across Perth. Brad McIntosh reports.
6: It's all a part of Operation Takaru, which is cracking down on opportunistic and organised crime thefts. Over the past 6 months, police have made 36 arrests and have recovered 55 motorcycles. Detectives say that online marketplaces have become a prominent target, with thieves often using fake profiles to trick sellers into handing over their home address. They're also urging riders to register their bikes through the BikeLink network. Brad McIntosh, Capital Radio News.
5: A teenage boy accused of assaulting more than a dozen women in Perth's northern suburbs has pleaded not guilty to a string of offences. The 14-year-old allegedly assaulted 14 women as they were walking or jogging in the Kingsley and Hillary areas in February and March this year. Appearing in Joondalup Magistrates Court yesterday, the teen entered pleas of not guilty to all charges against him. A moggy has a tale of survival after living through 4 hours trapped inside a clothes dryer in Melbourne, which was tumbling at high heat at the time. The cat jumped into the warm dryer after his owner left the door ajar. The cat survived, using up one of its 9 lives as he was critically dehydrated. But Susanna Tolevsky from a local animal hospital says he required intravenous fluids, oxygen therapy and pain relief.
7: Some burns, obviously, but he actually got away with it relatively unscathed, and that's we don't usually see anything like that.
4: Now a 6AX finance update.
5: And the Dow Jones closed at 52,925. Gold selling at $4,105 an ounce. The Aussie dollar, 69 US cents, 12,417 Indonesian rupiah.
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5: Well, despite the ongoing war in Ukraine, Russia is set to be reinstated for the 2028 LA Olympics. The IOC says it does not want to hold athletes accountable for the actions of their governments. Heartbreak for Egypt at the World Cup as Argentina scored 3 late goals to secure a 3-2 win and lock in a place in the quarterfinals. That's the latest news update. I'm Scott Maiman from the Capital Radio Newsroom.
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8: 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Crash on Guildford Road westbound. It's closed to Falkirk Avenue in Maylands. Right turning lane also closed eastbound with Far East Police and towies all on site. Crash cleared from the Kwinana Freeway southbound after Billy Drive Atwell. Remains heavy back to Armidale Road. And breakdown cleared from Reed Highway eastbound at Altone Road roundabout in Bennett Springs. It's slow on the Mitchell inbound to Burns Beach Road. Also Warwick Road to Reed Highway. And delays on the Kwinana Freeway inbound, Thomas Road to Rowley Road and Leach Highway to Mount Hury Bridge. 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
10: Mostly sunny and 21 today with 8 degrees overnight. Tomorrow, late shower 21. Friday, clearing shower and 20. And then Saturday, sunny and 19. It is 11 in Merengaroo and 5 in Mandogala.
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0: 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It is 7:40 at 8:15. If you want to get on the standby list to win Burjo's 25K Northwest Odyssey, you'd better be paying attention because that's when we'll dish out the code word. Right now, though...
1: If I could talk to the animals...
0: You know what that means. Joining us on the phone this morning, our resident vet.
2: Yes, Dr. Sean from the fabulous Lighthouse Vets at Alkimos Beach and my own personal vet. Not me, because I'm not an animal.
0: Well, you know.
2: She is the vet that I've been using for many, many years. Good morning to the best vet in the world, Sean Goodja.
3: Good morning, everybody. Thank you for the over-exaggerated intro again.
2: Trying to get discount, mate. It's not working.
3: Yeah, I can see that. Good morning, Westo.
0: Thank you. Hello.
3: Everyone else listening.
2: Who else is listening? Maybe a couple of your nurses?
3: The best nurse in the world, Renee, heavily hinted that she would like a shout out. So,
0: Tick.
3: Hi, Renee. You are the best.
2: All right. Now, we put the question out there to our listeners if they've got any concerns about pets, and we've got a couple through. So Rebecca is a little bit concerned about an apparent outbreak of parvovirus in Perth. So Beck wants to know what areas is that affecting, and is it still safe for her to take her vaccinated dog to the park?
3: The reports are that Shenton Park Rescue has been treating three cases, I believe, but one was in the area of Mosbourne Park, so the actual affected dog was in the community. That does bring the risk a lot higher, I think, that server in particular, but also dogs and owners travel quite a lot. And unfortunately, with most viral infections, they'll be carrying it before showing symptoms. Mm-hmm. So absolutely now is a good time to check your dog's vaccination status. And if they are slightly over or due, then I would be vaccinating them.
2: All right.
3: Vaccine has got really, really good efficacy. So if they're vaccinated, they're not entirely 100% protected, but they should have much, much better immunity than an overdue dog.
2: Now, obviously, with parvo, correct me if I'm wrong, it sort of does hang around for a while through the faeces. Is that correct? And it can stay in the ground for a certain amount of months / years?
3: Yeah, it can stay in and live in the soil for a long time. And we actually tend to see parvovirus outbreaks emerge in winter after rain, in this region anyway. Up north, it's much, much more common, you know, in the Kimberley regions and so on. So if you do win that trip, don't take your dog with you.
2: Right.
3: Down here, we do see some more isolated outbreaks, but the most recent ones were towards the end of June. I haven't heard of any since.
0: Got another one for you from Craig, who has an elderly male cat who's 15. Still lively, on thyroid medication, special low-protein diet. He constantly meows for more food, wants to keep eating. Is there anything that they can feed him, as other than his special diet, he only gets a treat now and then? They just want to know that his meowing isn't because he's hungry.
3: Yeah, that's a tough one, because hypothyroidism in cats is quite a complex disease. Meowing for food could be a sign of poor control. So the first thing to do is make sure that the meds are correct.
2: Mm-hmm.
3: The second thing would be to rule out other issues in an elderly cat, things like diabetes or gut absorption issues, so he's not absorbing the nutrients that he's getting fed, but also cognitive decline. So dementia and Alzheimer's-like syndrome can be seen in cats, and they're constantly meowing due to them potentially forgetting that they've eaten. I think it sort of depends on if the cat is overweight or underweight or completely normal. There can be some deficiencies, particularly vitamin B12 can cause an increase in gastrointestinal signs as well. So there could be lots of things going on with that little kitty. Probably I would get him checked out with a quick blood test from the vets and make sure there's nothing else going on. And if there isn't, if he's particularly overweight, Dr. Linda Fleeman, who's one of the best diabetes experts in Australia, she recommends feeding grated zucchini to shut them up. Very few calories, it hydrates them, and it doesn't interact with anything else.
2: Is a cat going to eat zucchini, though?
3: My mum tried it with her cat, and she ate it. She's a similar cat, and she's got hypothyroidism, and she's constantly bugging my mum to be fed.